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7: As of this point right now, I can see why people pay a lot of money to have someone else do it. Because honestly, I was doing it yesterday, and I'm looking at it, and I'm like, oh, crap, did we mess up? Like, did we put the thing? Because we had some spots.
8: The schematic is like
7: It's a thing. It's just a thing, and if you've never done it before, you probably don't know what the hell I'm talking about. But there's 9 rings of pavers, and there's 5 different kinds of pavers. So there's a center stone, and then there's, like, Gs, and then As, and then Bs, and then more Gs, and then Fs, and it's like, so, and on the diagram that they give you to, like, do this, right, because there's no instructions, they just give you a diagram, and they show you on the diagram, here's what the brick looks like, and they're all kind of similar looking, FYI, they don't really, I mean, you can tell, but you could easily pick up a B and it's supposed to be an A. Like the A's are this wide and the B's are this wide, right? So it's not that big of a stretch to say, oh, I'm picking up a B, but you actually picked up an A. Anyways, things can get out of hand real fast. If you're not in the right ring when you're looking at the rings, because there's 9 of them, and it's only, you know, the diagram is only this big. So you're just sort of like, and you're hot and you're out there and you're just, where did I, and you're trying to find which stone you started with, then they're not labeled. It's just, yeah. Anyways, Chuck is, of course, yesterday I went out there and I worked on it for several hours and I got a couple more rings and I'm leveling things off and all this stuff. And I with the hope that next week Chuck would be around and we'd be able to get this thing finished because there's only a few more stuff.
8: Buddy Chuck. Steps. Chuck, buddy.
7: Yeah, he's on vacation. So, yeah. I mean, good for him. I'm happy he's going to Hayward, but I'm going to be out of town next week.
8: I hope people help you with...
7: So whatever, it'll get done. I'm not worried. It's just another, you know, like I went out there with a lot of gusto yesterday. I really got after it, and yeah, and it's just, I'm at the point now where I'm almost.
8: You just
7: like,
8: want to have the fire and be.
7: I should have paid somebody.
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0: Picture Show, Tim made some fabulous rock and roll albums, and I saw him perform live on stage once as part of the all-star cast for Roger Waters of Pink Floyd doing The Wall at the Berlin Wall in Germany. I saw the show, I went to the rehearsals, and then went to the party for the cast and crew when it was all done. Surprisingly, I ended up at the bar, and I'm standing there pounding back shots with some of Roger's band, Tim Curry, and my radio friend Pierre Robert. We got staggering drunk, and at the end of the night, Tim puts his arm around my shoulders and says to us all, "You know, there's some fabulous leather bars here in Berlin. We're going out to them now to be absolutely wicked." And I said, "Tim, sounds very fun, but I got to be on a plane in a few hours." And I didn't go. I often wonder how the night went.
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Nickelback on Hard Drive XL, where in just a moment It Came From the Web is going to pay tribute to Dolly Parton. On tomorrow's show, many of our features will salute Tim Curry, who also passed away this week, best known for his films including the Rocky Horror

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2: Many of our features tonight pay tribute to the late Dolly Parton, who passed away earlier this week at the age of 80. Best known as a singer, she was also an actress in some great films, including 1980's 9 to 5. Now, this starred Dolly Parton, along with Lily Tomlin and Jane Fonda, as a trio of women who work in a big corporation and have to deal with an evil boss played brilliantly by Dabney Coleman. Not only a fantastic comedy, it is a great look back at what life was like in the country at the end of the 1970s and the early 1980s. Starring the great Dolly Parton from 1980, 9 to 5.
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10: As of this point right now, I can see why people pay a lot of money to have someone else do it. Because honestly, I just kind of, I was doing it yesterday and I thought, and I'm looking at it and I'm like, oh crap, did we mess up? Like, did we put the thing? Because we had some
11: spots. The schematic is like.
10: It's just a thing. It's just a thing. And there, if you've never done it before, you probably don't know what the hell I'm talking about. But there's 9 rings of pavers and there's 5 different kinds of pavers. So there's a center stone,
11: uh-huh.
10: And then there's like G's, and then A's, and then B's, and then more G's, and then F's, and it's like, so, and the on the diagram that they give you to like do this, right, because there's no instructions, they just give you a diagram, and they show you on the diagram, here's what the brick looks like, and they're all kind of similar looking, FYI, they don't really, I mean, you can tell, but you could easily pick up a B and it's supposed to be an A. Like the A's are this wide and the B's are this wide, right? So it's not that big of a stretch to say, oh, I'm picking up a B, but you actually picked up an A. Anyways, things can get out of hand real fast. If you're not in the right ring when you're looking at the rings, because there's 9 of them, and it's only, you know, the diagram is only this big. So you're just sort of like, and you're hot and you're out there and you're mad and you're just, where did I, and you're trying to find which stone you started with, then they're not labeled. It's just, yeah. Anyways, Chuck is, of course, yesterday I went out there and I worked on it for several hours and I got a couple more rings and I'm leveling things off and all this stuff. And I with the hope that next week Chuck would be around and we'd be able to get this thing finished because there's only a few more stuff.
11: Buddy, Chuck.
10: Yeah, he's on vacation. So, yeah, I mean, good for him. I'm happy he's going to Hayward, but I'm going to be out of town next week.
11: I hope people help you with...
10: So whatever. It'll get done. I'm not worried. It's just another, you know, like I went out there with a lot of gusto yesterday. I really got after it. And yeah, and it's just, I'm at the point now where I'm almost like.
11: You just
10: like,
11: want to have the fire and be.
10: I should have paid somebody.
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0: died and you just hit it. I died and you watched. I died and you walked by and said, no, I'm dead.
1: Pearl Jam on Hard Drive XL from their landmark album 10, which dropped this day in 1991. I'm Lou Brutus. I don't know if I could properly explain to you how absolutely maniacal the rock and roll scene was in the late summer and early fall of 1991. 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Then August 27, 10 from Pearl Jam. 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September 24, we got both Nevermind from Nirvana and the Chili Peppers' Blood Sugar Sex Magic. Then October 8, Bad Motor Finger from Soundgarden. 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

0: Something's crawled under his skin and it's time to get it out. 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
1: Personally, I don't mind people being super rich, at least when they do some good stuff with their money. Take Dolly Parton, for example. She would have been a billionaire, but gave away hundreds of millions of dollars to charities and to help others. Of course, even after giving all that money away, she was still fabulously wealthy. She ate good. She had all she wanted. But a lot of other folks who might have gone without anything were better off because of Dolly's generosity. Of course, if you think that you need to be rich to help others, you don't have to be. Just be kind to people whenever you have the opportunity. It's actually pretty simple, and it doesn't cost a cent.
0: It came from the web. 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
8: 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Not to worry. 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You can bring some more backpacks over. Our thanks to our participating sponsors as well. 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
10: As at this point right now, I can see why people pay a lot of money to have someone else do it. Because honestly, I just kind of, I was doing it yesterday and I'm looking at it and I'm like, oh crap, did we mess up? Like, did we put the thing? Because we had some spots.
11: The schematic is like.
10: It's a thing. It's just a thing. And there, if you've never done it before, you probably don't know what the hell I'm talking about. But there's 9 rings of pavers and there's 5 different kinds of pavers. So there's a center stone, and then there's like G's, and then A's, and then B's, and then more G's, and then F's, and it's like, so, and the on the diagram that they give you to like do this, right, because there's no instructions, they just give you a diagram, and they show you on the diagram, here's what the brick looks like, and they're all kind of similar looking, FYI, they don't really, I mean, you can tell, but you could easily pick up a B and it's supposed to be an A. Like the A's are this wide and the B's are this wide, right? So it's not that big of a stretch to say, oh, I'm picking up a B, but you actually picked up an A. Anyways, things can get out of hand real fast. If you're not in the right ring when you're looking at the rings, because there's 9 of them, and it's only, you know, the diagram is only this big. So you're just sort of like, and you're hot and you're out there and you're where did I start? And you're trying to find which stone you started with and they're not labeled. It's just, yeah. Anyways, Chuck is, of course, yesterday I went out there and I worked on it for several hours and I got a couple more rings and I'm leveling things off and all this stuff. And I with the hope that next week Chuck would be around and we'd be able to get this thing finished because there's only a few more stuff.
11: Buddy Chuck. Steps. Chuck buddy.
10: Yeah, he's on vacation. So, yeah. I mean, good for him. I'm happy he's going to Hayward, but I'm going to be out of town next week.
11: I hope he'll help you with.
10: So whatever. It'll get done. I'm not worried. It's just another, you know, like I went out there with a lot of gusto yesterday. I really got after it. And yeah, and it's just, I'm at the point now where I'm almost like.
11: You just
10: like,
11: want to have the fire and be.
10: I should have paid somebody.
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0: Hard Drive XL music from Metallica, preceded by another excellent band from the San Francisco Bay Area, Green Day. Matter of fact, I was recently backstage talking to Rob Flynn from Machine Head, who is also from that area, and we were trying to figure out what it is about the San Francisco Bay Area that includes Berkeley and Oakland that explains why there are so many great bands from there, along with Metallica and Green Day. There's all the hippie bands like the Grateful Dead, some of the greatest punk bands in the world, including one of my faves, the Dead Kennedys, are from San Francisco. We don't know why it's worked out that way. We're just glad that it has.
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0: Tony Iommi of Black Sabbath joining me later tonight as featured artist on Hard Drive XL, where the word of the night is rhinestone, the market for which has crashed since the passing of Dolly Parton.

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5: As at this point right now, I can see why people pay a lot of money to have someone else do it. Because honestly, I was doing it yesterday, and I'm looking at it, and I'm like, oh crap, did we mess up? Like, did we put the thing? Because we had some spots.
6: The schematic is like
5: It's a thing. It's just a thing, and there, if you've never done it before, you probably don't know what the hell I'm talking about. But there's 9 rings of pavers, and there's 5 different kinds of pavers. So there's a center stone, and then there's like G's, and then A's, and then B's, and then more G's, and then F's, and it's like, so, and the on the diagram that they give you to like do this, right, because there's no instructions, they just give you a diagram, and they show you on the diagram, here's what the brick looks like, and they're all kind of similar looking, FYI, they don't really, I mean, you can tell, but you could easily pick up a B and it's supposed to be an A. Like the A's are this wide and the B's are this wide, right? So it's not that big of a stretch to say, oh, I'm picking up a B, but you actually picked up an A. Anyways, things can get out of hand real fast. If you're not in the right ring when you're looking at the rings, because there's 9 of them, and it's only, you know, the diagram is only this big. So you're just sort of like, and you're hot and you're out there and you're where did I start? And you're trying to find which stone you started with, then they're not labeled. It's just, yeah. Anyways, Chuck is, of course, yesterday I went out there and I worked on it for several hours and I got a couple more rings and I'm leveling things off and all this stuff. And I with the hope that next week Chuck would be around and we'd be able to get this thing finished because there's only a few more stuff.
6: Buddy.
5: Yeah, he's on vacation. So, yeah, I mean, good for him. I'm happy he's going to Hayward, but I'm going to be out of town next week.
6: I hope he'll help you with...
5: So whatever, it'll get done. I'm not worried. It's just another, you know, like I went out there with a lot of gusto yesterday. I really got after it, and yeah, and it's just, I'm at the point now where I'm almost.
6: You just
5: like,
6: want to have the fire and be.
5: I should have paid somebody.
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3: Happy birthday, Pee-wee Herman. I loved his show as a kid. When he'd say the secret word, I'd always flip my lid. Pee-wee's Playhouse, what a place, never an episode I'd skip, though most of the characters who lived there were like something from an acid trip. Miss Yvonne, the king of cartoons, Flory, and then Cowboy Curtis, the last one played by Lawrence Fishburne, who'd later be in The Matrix as Morpheus. So very weird and very cool, even when I saw it live on Broadway. So to the real life Mr. Rubens, we remember you on your birthday.
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16: As of this point right now, I can see why people pay a lot of money to have someone else do it. Because honestly, I was doing it yesterday and I'm looking at it and I'm like, oh crap, did we mess up? Like, did we put the thing? Because we had some spots.
17: The schematic is like
16: It's a thing. It's just a thing. And there, if you've never done it before, you probably don't know what the hell I'm talking about. But there's 9 rings of pavers. And there's 5 different kinds of pavers. So there's a center stone, and then there's like G's, and then A's, and then B's, and then more G's, and then F's. And it's like, so, and the on the diagram that they give you to like do this, right? Because there's no instructions. They just give you a diagram, and they show you on the diagram, here's what the brick looks like. And they're all kind of similar looking, FYI. They don't really, I mean, you can tell, but you could easily pick up a B and it's supposed to be an A. Like the A's are this wide and the B's are this wide, right? So it's not that big of a stretch to say, oh, I'm picking up a B, but you actually picked up an A. anyways, things can get out of hand real fast. If you're, and then if you're not in the right ring when you're looking at the rings, because there's nine of them, and it's only, you know, the diagram is only this big. So you're just sort of like, and you're hot and you're out there and you're and you're just, where did I start? And you're trying to find which stone you started with, then they're not labeled. It's just, yeah. Anyways, Chuck is, of course, yesterday I went out there and I worked on it for several hours and I got a couple more rings and I'm leveling things off and all this stuff. And I with the hope that next week Chuck would be around and we'd be able to get this thing finished because there's only a few more stuff.
4: Buddy Chuck, steps. Chuck buddy.
16: Yeah, he's on vacation. So, yeah. I mean, good for him. I'm happy he's going to Hayward, but I'm going to be out of town next week. So, whatever. It'll get done. I'm not worried. It's just another, you know, like I went out there with a lot of gusto yesterday. I really got after it. And yeah, and it's just, I'm at the point now where I'm almost like.
4: You just
16: like,
4: want to have the fire and be.
16: I should have paid somebody.
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0: Alice in Chains to wrap this Thursday edition of Hard Drive XL. Looking ahead to tomorrow and the Friday night weekend kickoff rock and roll Mother Hump and Jambo Frickin' Re-edition, my guest will include Tony Iommi of Black Sabbath, Matt Heafy of Trivium, and 3 Days Grace, who will join me via the Hard Drive Archive. We will celebrate the anniversary of the release of Puddle of Mud's debut album, Come Clean, and we'll hit all of the new records coming out tomorrow, including Everything's Falling from The Warning, Mastodon's Marrow Deep, Witch from In This Moment, Beartooth Pure Ecstasy, and Not Broken Enough from Catch Your Breath. Until then, I'm Lou Brutus, leaving you with the words of writer Dr. Hunter S. Thompson. The front of his woolen trousers is soaked with vomit. His body is racked with fits of coughing and wild, choking sobs.
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9: 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You can bring some more backpacks over. 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
1: I'm meteorologist Paul Trombley with your updated forecast. 54 overnight under clear skies, northeasterly winds around 5 miles per hour. Highs around 85 and foggy early Friday. Slight chance of thunderstorms Friday night. Lows dip down to about 66, partly cloudy skies. Low 80s Saturday with thunderstorms likely. Turning much warmer Sunday with highs in the upper 80s. Chance for storms continues. That's the latest weather on the X. Right now, 59.
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1: I'm meteorologist Paul Trombley with your updated forecast. Lows around 54 with fog overnight under clear skies. Winds out of the north around 5 miles per hour. Mainly sunny skies develop with fog in spots early Friday. High temperatures reach up to 86. Lows around 64 Friday night, partly cloudy. Storms likely Saturday and Sunday. Upper 70s Saturday, upper 80s by Sunday. That's the latest weather on the X. Currently, it's 55 degrees.
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1: I'm meteorologist Paul Trombley with your updated forecast. Lows around 54, fog in spots, overnight, under clear skies, winds out of the north, around 5 miles per hour. Daytime highs approaching 86. Friday, mainly sunny skies develop, with fog in spots early. Friday night, lows around 64. Thunderstorms likely. Saturday and Sunday, 79. Saturday, 89. Sunday. That's the latest weather on the X. Currently, it's 54 degrees.
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Another week drag you through the mud, meetings that should have been emails, emails that should have never existed, and coworkers who somehow still can't figure out what reply all means. So yeah, you've earned this. Every Friday at 5 p.m., we crank up the volume and count down five tracks that actually matter. No fluff, no filler, no corporate gatekeeping. It's Friday Fives. New stuff that doesn't suck, classics that still hit hard, and maybe a wild card or two. Every Friday at 5 p.m. No rules, no mercy, because this ain't some polite little playlist. It's Friday Fives.

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I said, are you gonna be my girl? It's a 1, 2, 3, take my hand and come with me, because you look so fine that I really wanna make you mine. I said, you look so fine that I really wanna make you mine. 4, 5, 6, come on and get your kicks. Now you don't need

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6: I'm meteorologist Paul Trombley with your updated forecast. Lows around 54, fog in spots, overnight under clear skies, winds out of the north, around 5 miles per hour. Daytime highs approaching 86. Friday, mainly sunny skies develop with fog in spots early. Friday night, lows around 64. Thunderstorms likely Saturday and Sunday, 79, Saturday, 89, Sunday. That's the latest weather on the X. Currently, it's 54 degrees.
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It's Midweek Mayhem on the X.

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0: 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Still way cooler than whatever the hell you're watching on TikTok.
1: I'm meteorologist Paul Trombley with your updated forecast. Daytime highs approaching 86 today under mainly clear skies, southwesterly winds around 5 miles per hour. Lows level off around 64 tonight, partly cloudy skies. Thunderstorms likely tomorrow. High temperatures reach up to 79, cloudy skies expected. 88 Sunday with a slight chance of rain showers. 90 Monday, chance for showers continues. That's the latest weather on the X. Currently 52.
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0: Another week drag you through the mud, meetings that should have been emails, emails that should have never existed, and coworkers who somehow still can't figure out what reply all means. So yeah, you've earned this. Every Friday at 5 p.m., we crank up the volume and count down five tracks that actually matter. No fluff, no filler, no corporate gatekeeping. It's Friday Fives. New stuff that doesn't suck, classics that still hit hard, and maybe a wild card or two. Every Friday at 5 p.m. No rules, no mercy, because this ain't some polite little playlist. It's Friday Fives.
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5: I'm meteorologist Paul Trombley with your updated forecast. Daytime highs approaching 86 today under mainly clear skies, southwesterly winds around 5 miles per hour. Lows level off around 64 tonight, partly cloudy skies. Thunderstorms likely tomorrow. High temperatures reach up to 79. Cloudy skies expected. 88 Sunday with a slight chance of rain showers. 90 Monday. Chance for showers continues. That's the latest weather on X. Right now, 52.
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0: You're not broke, you're just financially rock bottom. 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

0: It is Friday, Gene. We finally made it.
1: TGIF.
0: And in just about 12 hours, maybe a little less than that, somewhere around 11 hours from now.
1: Yeah, what's happening?
2: From the shards of shattered angels, wielding the white sword of righteousness, he will never fail or falter, for he defies the ministers of our faith and the limitations of our birth. And he will not stop until he stands side by side with the gods. His glory is strung like beads of light to adorn the arc of history itself. Joey Chestnut!
0: Yeah. It's happening, Gene. Tonight's the night, baby.
1: Joey Chestnut will face off against Nick Vetrano, who is a radio host from 95.9 KISS FM in a pregame eating competition featuring the ultimate Rottoberfest platter.
0: Wisconsin Timber Rattlers bringing in the goat, the throat goat, Joey Chestnut, swallowing brats and pretzels and kraut and cheese and beer. And maybe after the game, we'll hang out with the Chestnut man himself. We got a little pregame meet and greet with some photos and press the flesh.
1: So the
0: and then he's doing the eating challenge, and then the game happens, and we'll probably stick around for a few innings. My wife was telling me all about the food options yesterday at the Timber Rattlers game. She was saying, they have an actual Nathan's hot dogs at the ballpark, and they've got a Newski's bacon station. She was telling me they got some sort of triple meat bacon cheese grilled cheese sandwich where it's got like ham, bacon, and pulled pork on a grilled cheese sandwich, which is Texas toast.
1: That sounds yummy.
0: Yeah, so I'm going to have a nap this afternoon on the way to Appleton before we get one of these sandwiches and hork this thing down.
1: Arrive early to watch Mr. Chestnut, and that to be broadcast live on the stadium video board prior to first pitch. By the way, there are, not that you're staying for the whole game, but if you were, there are post-game fireworks tonight as well.
0: Yeah, we're not usually, I mean, we don't really, the baseball is a secondary thing. We'll stick around, have a few beers. We'll see what the beer selection is. My wife said that she couldn't find a beer list, but it looks like they have local beers, craft beers, so that'll be good. And I'm not sure about any Oktoberfest beers yet.
1: By the German culture and special brat-themed menu items will be throughout the ballpark tonight, as well as the Timber Rattlers competing in their alternate identity, the Wisconsin Brats, apparently, tonight. They're going to have alternate uniforms, checkered lederhosen jersey and brown pants, apparently.
0: As we found out
1: fun.
0: A few months ago, Joey Chestnut likes to party after the events. He likes to go out and have a couple of beers, and he had to smack some guy and put him in his place. So maybe we'll get Joey Chestnut to come out to downtown Appleton tonight and have a few beers with us.
2: This is the 18-time champion of the world with 66 Nathan's famous hot dogs and buns in 10 minutes, Joey Chestnut!
0: Tonight's the night, Gene. So while you're packing the van full of your daughter's belongings and getting ready to bring her cans of soup back to Madison, I'm going to be in Appleton enjoying Joey Chestnut at the Wisconsin Timber Rattlers game. It's a scene, man.
1: You're early, and that's fun. You're always early. They are doing bobbleheads for the first 1,000 people through the gate.
0: All right. A Joey Chestnut bobblehead?
1: Flying brat man, apparently.
0: All right.
1: So,
0: we'll probably be one of the first people in line, because that's kind of how I roll. And then we'll do the meet and greet. We'll watch a couple of innings, and then we'll dip. Do the Irish goodbye. Got to get back to town tomorrow. Got work to do. That's my plan this weekend. Gene is moving the daughter back to Madtown, right?
1: I am.
0: When are you leaving tomorrow? Sunday?
1: Sunday morning. Yesterday, I went and bought hundreds of dollars worth of dry goods and the stuff that isn't
0: fresh.
1: Yeah, and all cupboard staples and that kind of stuff.
0: So
1: ramen. Did all that yesterday afternoon, and then, have some more stuff to do, and packing up and moving on Sunday into Monday.
0: All right. We've got a very busy morning, so stick with us. We've got, of course, Doc joining us just after 8 a.m. to talk NASCAR racing. He texted in earlier, wanted to hear some Ace of Spades, and I did that. Also got a text from someone who wanted to hear some Wayland Indiana Jones, did that. Jacob just texting in said, if we could have no more childhood heroes die, that would be great. Rest in peace, Peter Cullen, the voice of Optimus Prime. He passed away yesterday. So, yeah, we've got news and sports and bad news with happy music. Doc is going to join us. We're going to talk about zombie apocalypse stuff. And if you want to get in touch with us, like Jacob and Doc have done this morning. You can go to rockmornings.com, find all our contact info, download the apps as well, whether it's the 95.7 The Rock app or the 92.9 The X app. Submit voicemails, pictures, and videos through the apps.
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0: Man, oh man.
1: What?
0: Hayden Panettiere, Frank Beard, Dolly Parton.
1: Oh, yeah.
0: Tim Curry, and now Peter Cullen. Somebody wrap up Willie Nelson in bubble wrap. Seriously. What's happening, dude? Jacob texting in earlier this morning saying if we could have no more childhood heroes die, that would be great. Rest in peace, Peter Cullen. He, of course, most famously known or most well-known as the voice of Optimus Prime.
9: I am Optimus Prime.
0: But that wasn't the only voice he did. He did Eeyore.
1: I know.
0: He did a whole... He was a voice in Kit back in the day. And
9: before time began, there was the cube. I am Optimus Prime.
10: Could be a bit drafty. Might leak some. Sorta lopsided. Otherwise, A dream house.
11: I am the Knight Automated Roving Robot. How may I serve you? I am warning you. Change course at once.
12: Thanks for joining me, Zipper. There's nothing like a midnight snack of Limburger cheese. Fresh off the boat.
0: Peter Cullen, legendary voice actor, dead at the age of 85, most well known as the voice of Optimus Prime and Eeyore in several Winnie the Pooh projects. He was surrounded by family, his loving family, held in the hearts of his many friends and countless fans worldwide. According to the family, died in L.A. at his home on the 26th, so earlier this week.
1: Apparently, Optimus was his favorite voice character that he ever did.
0: Well, he's been doing Optimus since, like, 80 whatever, 84.
1: Said it was his favorite. Felt like slipping into a pair of comfortable slippers. You know, it was just something he was super comfortable doing. By the way, he was the roar of King Kong in 1976. Also, Predator, the noise of Predator.
0: Yeah, the sound of the Predator, the clicking sound, which is weird, but... rest in peace, Peter Cullen, dead at the age of 85.

0: man.
1: Also, tiny dude for that big voice. He's only 5'8".
0: If I wasn't going to Appleton today to see the Wisconsin Timber Rattlers,
1: you'd be sitting down watching some.
0: Well, I told you I just got the record, the re-release of the Transformers soundtrack on limited edition vinyl, and I've already listened to it several times, but I would spin that again, and I would go back and watch some old school Transformers episodes. Sad day. Very sad day. An 18-year-old Wisconsin man pleading guilty to killing 10-year-old Lily Peters 4 years ago. He was then given a life sentence with the possibility of extended supervision after 25 years. Earlier this week, the judge accepting Carson Peter Berger's guilty plea to the first-degree intentional homicide charge during that hearing in Chippewa County. As part of the plea agreement, charges of first-degree sexual assault and first-degree child sexual assault were both dismissed, but read into record. He was also given credit for the 4 years that he already served in order to pay $30,000 in restitution. The young girl, Lily Peters, might remember the story of, reported missing by her dad back in April of 2022 when she left her aunt's house but didn't return home. Her body was then found in the woods near her aunt's house the following morning. The kid who killed her, he was 14 at the time, told investigators that he had planned to rape and kill her from the get-go that Sunday night when he began following her down a trail after she left her aunt's home. He then fled the area after killing the girl and returned home to shower and wash his clothes. Told police that when he heard the victim was missing, he needed to, quote, hide her better. So he returned to the scene and pulled her body a few feet and covered her with leaves. And now he's going to jail for a long, long time.
1: Mm-hmm.
0: We already got the Gulf of America. You might remember Trump renaming that bad boy.
2: We're going to be changing the name of the Gulf of Mexico to the Gulf of America, which has a beautiful ring that covers a lot of territory. The Gulf of America, what a beautiful name. And it's appropriate.
0: And now we got the Lake of America instead of Lake Ontario.
3: We're going to be changing the name of Lake Ontario, effective immediately, to Lake America.
0: Hell yeah. Lake America, Gulf. When are we getting Stream America? American Stream? Do we already have one? Is there one in America? The Creek, American Creek? Is there an American Creek? Creek of America?
1: I'm sure there is. There's pond? Lots of creeks and ponds
0: pond
1: and waterways and
0: what's another waterway?
1: Drainage ditches and streams.
0: What about,
1: all sorts of bubbling,
0: we got ponds, we got streams, yes. We got creeks, we got lakes.
1: Waterfalls.
0: What else? Waterfall. Waterfall of America. Taking it from Canada and making it America. Lake America, Gene. We got Lake America. Trump announced that yesterday. Signed an executive order, so change your maps. Get a new map. Download a new map for your car. One of the big, fat four pieces of crap that starved that poor 14-year-old girl who only weighed 35 pounds when they found her.
1: Yeah,
0: these disgusting excuses for human beings.
1: What happened? Did they get tried?
0: One of them, Kayla Stemler, was sentenced to 8 years in prison for neglecting and imprisoning this 14-year-old girl. The teenage girl's father, a guy named Walter Goodman, along with his wife, Melissa, and her daughter, Savannah Lefevre, were also arrested on neglect charges back in November of last year. The teen was 14 years old and weighed 35 effing pounds, Gene. 35 pounds.
1: No, I know.
0: You know who weighs 35 pounds?
1: Toddlers.
0: Like a 2-year-old, if you're doing it right. 2-year-old, right around 35 pounds, right? No, this is a 14-year-old girl. Didn't have the strength to turn on the faucet. That's how weak this girl was. Or walk to the bathroom by herself after she was taken to the hospital. By the way, she is doing much better now, but one of these fat pieces of crap, Kayla Stemler, has now been sentenced to 8 years in prison for neglecting and imprisoning this 14-year-old girl. Just an awful, awful, awful story. Thank God that this girl was found.
1: Mm-hmm.
0: But, you look at these people and it's like none of them are starving, weighing 35 pounds. They're certainly shoveling food into their fat faces. Well, this girl's starving to death in this locked room in this trailer park. Did you see the video of the bus in California? This is crazy. Where, the mom climbed in the bus from the window?
1: Mm-mm.
0: You didn't see this?
1: Because, what? I mean...
0: Oh, my God, it's wild.
1: Oh, my gosh.
4: Oh, I thought she was about to start swinging.
0: Obviously difficult to sort of determine what's going on there, but this is in Calaveras County, California. A chaotic ride home on a school bus ending with law enforcement showing up as the video captured by students on the bus showed a parent climbing through the bus window. Parents are now offering up their side of the story as how the situation should have been handled. This happened along a highway in Calaveras County. Everybody was screaming and stuff because they were excited to get off the bus, said a 12-year-old student who was on board. The bus had stopped when another student climbed out through a window. That's when the bus driver was like, sit down, roll up the windows. The student said the driver told everybody on the bus they would have to wait for law enforcement before they could get off the bus. Parents who had students and kids on the bus remained there on the ground waiting for about an hour for the cops to show up. And then one mom said, no, we're getting, I want my kid off this bus right now. And she climbed through the window and then got in the guy's face. And it could have, look, and I get it, right? The bus driver has protocols and it's not his fault. It's from the company. And what do you do? And you're in a crazy situation. Yes. And you know, you can't let people off the bus because they got to get interviewed by the cops and the cops aren't showing up. And what do you do? And, but this mob, like crazy, climbing through a window on the school bus.
1: Son called her, apparently, and said, I'm scared. So she drove to the scene and asked the bus driver to release him. And he says he can't, right? And she says, let me open the door. Let me have my kid. And he says, no, basically. Yeah. I'm not doing that. And then...
0: Right, I can't. I have protocols and rules to follow. And
1: well, all of a sudden, you're letting a bunch of kids loose on the side of the highway. I mean,
0: one of them gets hit by a car? One of, you know, all that stuff. Yeah, it's mayhem, though. The video, crazy seeing this woman climb out of this bus through the window. It's a wild scene. We talked about this yesterday. Meta, the settlement, like $18 billion is going to a bunch of different states. Wisconsin, actually, is getting some of that money. They're getting quite a bit, actually. Wisconsin is set to get $219 million, could get up to $313 million, according to the Wisconsin Department of Justice. The proposed settlement says that at least 50% of the Wisconsin payout has to go to promoting youth mental health and to addressing harms caused by social media. The multi-state agreement giving several examples of what the states can spend their money on, so it's not like this is going back into the hands of people who have kids that are on social media. This is going to be spent on programs, but youth mental health programming, supporting the hiring of digital literacy counselors or implementing phone-free school zones, crisis intervention services, after-school or summer programs like sports, literacy, dance, and other activities, public health advertising. So, yeah, a lot of trying to get kids off their phones, basically.
1: And mental health issues and you know, making sure they're safe and educating parents. That's a big part of all of this is, you know, and making sure that they understand.
0: Well, having those
1: the
0: conversations
1: dangers
0: with parents. How can we get our kids off the phone, right? They're obsessed with it. They constantly have it. They sneak it, all that stuff.
1: And when I worked with the local law enforcement, they have a division that is working to keep kids safe from online predators that, you know, they don't see happening or coming and educating parents about that, too.
0: And normally when a emergency landing is happening, it's because somebody's acting a fool on the plane or something went wrong with the plane. Not this time. It was the pilot who got sick and needed to land. Like had to go to the hospital sick. That's how bad it was.
5: Metro Tower, Delta 437 emergency aircraft, visual 22 left.
6: Clear to land, wind 190 at Diner.
5: Alpha 10 is the gate. This is the captain. I'm the one that's ill. I'm going to taxi the jet to the gate and then I need to go to the hospital.
6: Roger. Delta 437, you can plan to exit at Yankee 2. They'll give you the quickest route to the gate.
5: Yankee 2, left, and we'll call the ramp, Delta 437.
0: And you can hear him getting worse by the second in that audio. Tense moments in the air, flight from L.A. to Boston on Tuesday. Air traffic recordings capturing that Delta captain, letting the tower know he was not feeling well and needed to go to the hospital. After he reported that he needed to go to the hospital, the flight was then diverted, made an emergency landing at Detroit Metropolitan Wayne County Airport. The captain was then taken off the plane once it landed, and another crew got on board and resumed the flight to Boston. Former military and commercial pilot Matthew Wiz Buckley said that the captain was the one on the radio because it allows the other pilot to concentrate on flying.
1: Mm-hmm.
0: Crazy.
1: Yeah, and they were following normal procedures for an emergency like that. Right. And they obviously the airline apologizes, but you know what I have to go to the hospital. So I'm going to go ahead and taxi this jet to the gate and then you got to come get me because there's
0: no
1: an emergency.
0: Update on the captain's condition either in terms of how he's doing or if he's still in the hospital yet. So sports coming up in a few minutes. Rockmornings.com to get in touch with us. We got a text from Lucas. Watch him change Niagara Falls to America Falls next. There you go. There's an American side.
1: Oh, yeah, Falls. Yeah, Waterfall. We talked about that.
0: Yeah, we said America Waterfalls. I mean, Canada's got the more pretty side, from what I've heard. We only saw the America side.
1: I haven't never been.
0: Everybody that I talked to about going to Niagara Falls said, you got to see it from the Canadian side. It's much prettier. It's like, I don't know, man. Does it really...
1: It was pretty from the...
0: It was pretty effing pretty when I saw it from the American side. I don't know how much more pretty it gets. Yeah. Breaking Benjamin.

0: Sanchez picks it up, throws to first, and the Brewers take 2 of 3 from the Mets in New York. 8-2 the final score, and this one was the Jackson Churio game.
1: Yeah, in a quality, another quality start from Jacob Mizorowski, covering 6 innings, punching out 6. The bullpen did their job, just giving up 1 hit and no earned runs. But you're right, it is the Jackson Churio game.
2: Brew Crew over the Mets 8-2 last night, take 2 out of 3 from New York. They're at home tonight at 6:40 for the first 3 against the Texas Rangers. In the NFL last night, the Bills over the Steelers 28-27. The Browns beat up on my Patriots 37-13. 49ers over the Raiders 18-12, and the Rams beat the Chargers 20-18. Tonight, the Packers
3: go Pack, go!
2: At home against Arizona, 7 o'clock kickoff there. Vikings in Denver at 8 p.m. on the NFL Network. Tomorrow, the Lions are in Indy at noon on the NFL Network, and the Bears are at Tennessee tomorrow at 5 p.m. That game also on the NFL Network. Speaking of the Packers, Josh Jacobs now criminally charged.
4: Yeah.
2: With misdemeanor battery and criminal damage to property. Apparently, there's some video of what happened. It was on like a garage cam. The formal charges came more than 3 months after he was arrested following an alleged domestic violence incident at his home near Green Bay. According to the criminal complaint, each charge subject to a fine of not more than $10,000 or not more than 9 months in prison or both if he is convicted. The Packers also adding some depth at tight end. They signed veteran Jonnu Smith yesterday. Played last season for the Steelers in all 17 games, but had just 38 catches for 222 yards. And a couple of touchdowns. Packers will be his 6th NFL team. Probably not going to bring much, but again, this is a depth signing, right? Somebody on the bench, someone there. Also, the Seattle Seahawks are signing Leonard Williams to a 3-year, $90 million contract extension, making him one of the NFL's highest-paid defensive tackles. He'll make $56 million guaranteed as part of that deal. The NFL also announcing yesterday new sportsbook partnerships with Fanatics, joining DraftKings and FanDuel as official betting operators of the league. The multi-year partnerships giving the sports books with access to the official league data, the ability to advertise during games, and intellectual property rights for league and team marks and logos and yada, yada, yada. As part of those deals, DraftKings, FanDuel, and Fanatics will now collaborate with the NFL on what types of bets are offered, intelligence sharing, advocacy efforts, responsible gambling initiatives, and all that other crap. So more gambling. And also on September 2nd, it's going to be gambling in all 50 states. For DraftKings, at least.
4: Is this an attempt to reel in some illegal?
2: No.
4: Okay.
2: Well, look, they'll say that, right? Like, we're going to have initiative, and they're catching people, right? So, like, we've seen these, you know, cases, right, where they're catching some people who are trying to alter the games or make
4: insider
2: fraudulent bets.
4: And all,
2: yeah, that kind of stuff. So they're doing that, but it's... What they really want is more people betting, because that's how they make money. So, yeah. Rock Mornings with Brian and Gene. You can find us online at rockmornings.com. We want to hear from you guys. Download the app, send us voicemails, pictures, and videos. We actually got a voicemail from another guy in Indiana. We've been getting these voicemails from
4: Jeff. It's not Jeff?
2: This must be a guy who either works with Jeff or knows Jeff or hangs out with Jeff or is buddies with Jeff.
5: On my drive home, over here in Indiana, getting ready to rock out to some 95.7. Man, that poison earlier, that's some good stuff. I appreciate you playing the request. Any poison is good.
2: Hell yeah, it is. Thank you very much, whoever you are, strange man.
4: What's going on? Yeah, just nailing that pocket of Indiana, whatever that is.
2: I don't. Do we have to start targeted ads in Indiana? I don't know what's going on down there.
4: I don't either.
2: But that is not Jeff, because it's not from Jeff's number, and it was like
4: some
2: 7 hours after we played The Poison is when that got sent to us yesterday afternoon. So thank you, random stranger. Appreciate that.
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0: It's Power Rangers Day, Gene. Who's Power your favorite Rangers, Power Ranger?
1: Power Rangers!
0: You're so close.
1: It's like,
0: you're not close. Go, go, Power Rangers! No?
1: Yeah, well, yeah, oh yeah. Power Rangers.
0: Yeah,
1: it's Morphin.
0: Power Rangers Day.
1: Probably yellow.
0: Yellow?
1: Probably.
0: Give me that pink Power Ranger any day of the week and twice on Sunday, Gene. Twice on Sunday. Also, National Bow Tie Day and National Cherry Turnover Day. What's a cherry turnover? Is that like a tart?
1: The triangles with the frosting, kind of. They can have frosting.
0: Yeah, yeah.
1: Them,
0: oh, yeah,
1: but they're
0: like
1: little
0: thing,
1: they're
0: dish
1: puffy,
0: of,
1: but they're
0: little dish of cherry stuff in the middle?
1: In the middle.
0: Okay. That's a turnover?
1: It's a triangle.
0: All right. Cherry Turnover Day, Power Rangers Day, Bow Tie Day. Netflix, today, I'm not going to have time to watch this until maybe Sunday, but I want to check this out. It looks pretty good. The trailer looks good.
1: What's this?
0: It's called The Whisper Man, crime thriller starring Adam Scott as a writer who turns to his retired police detective father, played by Robert De Niro.
1: Yes!
0: After his son is kidnapped by a serial killer that his father supposedly put in jail.
2: Yes. Son, I'm sorry that it took this to get us together.
3: We're not together. This is me asking you for help. I remember the Whisper Man, and I remember you caught him.
2: I did. 30 years ago. He's still alive in prison.
3: Then how is he killing again?
0: Yeah, so De Niro plays a retired detective who put some serial killer in jail called the Whisper Man, and apparently lost touch with his son, Adam Scott, whose son goes missing, and now he's got to get back in touch with his dad, De Niro, and try to track down the Whisper Man.
1: Yeah, it looks really good, and I kind of investigated it a couple weeks ago, and because I thought it was already out, and I was like, hey, I know what we're watching tonight, and then I was like, oh, dang, it's not out yet.
0: Yeah, well, Netflix loves to do that to you now, where they say, coming up on this, and you think, oh, snap, it's on there now, and then it's not. It's like, not. Oh, I got to wait 2 weeks. But
1: it does look real good.
0: Today's the day when it drops on Netflix, The Whisper Man. NFL preseason continuing today and tomorrow, week three, the final week. Ravens and Commanders on the NFL Network tonight. It starts at 5 o'clock, and then you got the Broncos and Vikings tonight at 8 p.m. More NFL preseason football tonight on CBS, the Eagles and the Bengals. And then tomorrow you've got even more NFL preseason football, including the Lions and the Bears.

0: Mm-hmm. Tonight on ABC, the quarterfinals of Jeopardy Masters. Really smart people answering in the form of a question, Gene. Jeopardy Masters. Quarterfinals tonight on ABC starting at 7 p.m. Meanwhile, on Apple TV today, the second season premiere of Dark Matter. Have you seen this show?
1: I don't think so.
0: There's like a box that transports you to all sorts of different realms and worlds and parallel universes.
2: Why do people walk into this thing and disappear? What's it do? Is the most powerful thing ever created. It's a gateway to other realities. And other versions of us. I just want you and Charlie to be safe.
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0: Dark Matter, Season 2, premiering today on Apple TV. 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
1: Is this the final one?
0: That'll be on Sunday afternoon at 2 on ABC. Also on Sunday evening on CBS, Remembering Dolly Parton, A Rhinestone Life, 1 hour special featuring Dolly's appearances on Entertainment Tonight. You've got interviews and new tributes from Dionne Warwick, Jennifer Nettles, Melissa Etheridge, Debbie Allen, Diane Warren, and others. But another special about Dolly Parton on Sunday night on CBS. Over on HBO on Sunday night, it's episode 3 of Lanterns. And then, of course, on Sunday nights on AMC, episode 6 of The Walking Dead, Dead City, season 3. We're going to talk a little bit more about zombies in a few minutes.
1: Ooh, all right. Zombie teams?
0: Kind of. We're going to get to that. This one won't get us in trouble with management.
1: Okay.
0: The last time we talked about zombie teams, we got in big trouble.
1: Mister.
0: People were offended.
1: Mister.
0: We don't have enough people in this building to have a draft anymore. Back then, we actually had people. Now we don't have anybody.
1: Don't offend them.
0: I certainly would redo my draft differently with the amount of people we got in this building today. New in theaters this weekend, Coyote versus Acme.
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5: It's not your fault. There's probably someone to blame.
6: The name of the case is Coyote versus Acme.
7: Wile E. Coyote. He is reckless. We all know who's responsible, and all of his injuries are self-inflicted.
8: Settling Acme cases for years.
9: I could probably get you $250 for that.
8: This is your opportunity to really show people what you're capable of.
9: These companies think they can do whatever they want. We're sick of it.
10: Acme, ask you.
9: Nothing is easy here.
11: We really have nothing.
12: We both know it would be very unpleasant if anything bigger were to become public.
0: Rated PG, Wile E. Coyote taking on Acme. Will Forte plays a personal injury attorney that Wile E. Coyote hires to help him sue Acme Corporation for selling him so many defective products. John Cena and his courtroom rival working for Acme executive Foghorn Leghorn. You get to see a bunch of the tunes. It's kind of like a Roger Rabbit-y kind of thing. Doesn't look all that exciting to me.
1: Me either.
0: I don't know if I'll see this one in theaters, but it is new this weekend. It's called The Dog Stars. Jacob Elordi, a pilot living an isolated life with survivalist Josh Brolin in a post-apocalyptic world where it's kill or be killed.
13: Before the world ended, I was kissing my wife, playing with my dog.
14: Jesper!
13: The world it was doesn't exist. Here it's just us trying to hold on to what was.
15: But out there,
13: it's kill or be killed. The only thing left to fear
16: survivors.
0: Dog Stars, rated R, in theaters, post-apocalyptic world. Killer Be Killed, the kid can fly a plane. He apparently takes off to track down an old radio transmission. That never works out. I've seen that movie before. Never works out, Gene. We have the answer to the infection. No, you don't. Actually, you're just trying to get some chicks pregnant. That's what you're trying to do. Also, new music available today. Prince, even though he's been dead forever.
1: Lost Vault stuff?
0: This is stuff in the vault. And we know he's got a ton of stuff in the vault. It's called Timeless, a collection of 10 previously unreleased recordings from 1977 to 2016. Prince with Timeless. Also, Beartooth dropping their sixth album called Pure Ecstasy. The song Free, now that he's come out of the closet. Mike D from the Beastie Boys dropping his first solo album called Thank You. And Dinosaur Jr. also dropping a new album, their 13th, called They're Near. So there you go. Some stuff that's going to be on television this weekend, on streaming. You got new movies in theaters, some new music to pick up. Also, if you're going to go see that Chris Hansen movie.
1: Yes.
0: You know, the Catch a Predator guy?
1: I sure do.
0: He apparently bought up ad time before each and every showing of that. And yet, all the theaters all across the country to promote his new show that he's got.
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0: The Bloodhound Gang with the Bad Touch by request for Mark. Yesterday was Jimmy Pop's birthday, and I didn't have a chance to get any Bloodhound Gang yesterday, so Mark emailing me this morning to remind me to play some Bloodhound Gang. Thanks, Mark, for the reminder. Appreciate that. You can email us, you can text us, you can send us voicemails and pictures and video. 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We'd love to hear from you guys this morning. We're going to hear from Doc just after 8 o'clock, right about an hour from now. NASCAR racing, local NASCAR racing, see what the speedways are up to. Mm-hmm. Yeah. Did you see the construction kitten?
1: No, is this the kitten? Well, I've seen a lot of cat distribution videos, you know, where the world is distributing cats. Yeah, the cat distribution system. It's where the universe decides that you're going to have a kitten, and it shows up like on a job site, and a guy finds it or whatever, and then ends up being, now I have to take it home. Because
0: similar. This is kind of like, what the hell was the brewer's dog's name? The dog on the what was his name?
1: Mm-hmm. Dude, my head is so full of snot right now.
0: Appreciate it. What the hell was his name? Scraps.
1: What was Hank?
0: Hank the dog. Remember Hank? He showed up at training camp, and then
1: he was just hanging around.
0: Then they waited and waited and waited and found out that Hank didn't belong to anybody or nobody wanted to claim him. So then the Brewers kind of made him an unofficial mascot.
1: Yeah, and they made plushies.
0: And then they cashed in on that, and then yes. Hank died, and they told everybody that he went to live with a nice family, and then they had a second Hank that everybody knew was not the same dog. And
1: then
0: the second Hank kind of disappeared.
1: He kind of wandered in during spring training, and he just kind of
0: this cat in Ohio. This kitten, kind of the same deal. Construction crew in Ohio rescuing a kitten that was trapped inside of an excavator on a job site. So you show up to work one morning, and right before you get started, you hear something meowing, and you take a look, and this thing's inside of the excavator. They named the kitten Sue after the Komatsu equipment that she was found in, is going to live with one of the crew members. And they've taken pictures of the kitten with a little safety vest and a little hard hat.
1: Oh, my God.
0: If you haven't seen it,
1: Gene.
0: Oh,
1: my God.
0: Very cute.
1: Adorable.
0: Yeah, a kitten rescued by a construction crew in Ohio. Now viral video on Instagram. River Reach Construction Operating Supervisor Chase Guello of the company from Barberton, Ohio, checks an excavator on the job site in nearby Levittsburg when he hears the cries of a small tan and white kitten. He said in the video, rescue mission for the day. Normally it's a piece of equipment. Right now it's this little guy. It's a cat. Yeah, there is a cat, a little kitten there. Oh, my God. Look at him on the ground. He's
1: oh, my gosh.
0: And you can see he's just meow, right? Documenting pulling the skid plate off the Komatsu excavator, letting the small kitten go free in the video that was shared about, a couple weeks ago. Follow-up video the next day, shared some photos of the kitten. Wearing the vests, wearing the hard hats.
1: I love that. Adorable. Also said costumes. That's
0: kind
1: fun.
0: Of an unofficial mascot, and also going to go home with one of the shop mechanics. The guy's name is apparently Jared. He grew up on a farm and a lot of experience with animals. The kitten will go back and forth from work to his house with them every day until she's old enough to be a shop cat.
1: Yeah. Ah!
0: The kitten. Sue the kitten.
1: Shop cat. We had a cat that was in my dad's truck like that, like in the, you know, under the hood, in the motor.
0: Well, a lot of times in cooler temperature, they go in there to stay warm.
1: Yes, that's exactly what happened, and that's how we got a cat once, kind of like that.
0: I don't know about you, but I wouldn't like this. I don't like anything upsetting my flight. I just want to get on the plane, go to where
1: is
0: I'm going.
1: Is this a good story, though, obviously?
0: I don't know, I suppose. Like, look, I don't want you playing your instruments. I don't want singing along to Baby Shark. I don't want any of that crap. I don't want anybody freaking out. I don't want to have a wedding on the plane. I don't want to do anything. I want you to just sit down, shut up, put your ear pods in, and let's get there in one piece. A couple flying to Vegas to elope ended up getting married at 35,000 feet after a Southwest Airlines crew member turned their flight into a wedding. Nah, bro. I'm straight up not having a good time.
1: Oh, you're fine.
0: Dude, I would be so pissed. I would just...
1: You don't have to do anything. Keep your earbuds in.
0: You're already going to Vegas to elope. Why do we have to be a part of your stupid wedding? I don't care about your stupid wedding. Once the crew learned the pair were planning to elope, flight attendants organized a ceremony. Oh, my God. The crew created a wedding veil and a dress out of some toilet paper, made a bouquet from some of their coffee stir sticks. 178 passengers on board there to witness the captain officiated because he's an ordained minister. I would be out of that. This is why we should be able to get off flights. We should just, like, look, this isn't the one for me. I'll
1: like
0: catch
1: I
0: the
1: said,
0: next one.
1: Just keep your earbuds
0: Bro,
1: in and set your head down.
0: You're subjecting me to
1: you
0: something that I want nothing to do with.
1: You don't have to give him a present or anything.
0: Stop it with the weddings on planes.
1: Don't.
0: Nobody cares about your stupid wedding.
1: You don't have to care.
0: You're already going to Vegas to do this. Why do I got to be a part of it?
1: You could.
0: Am I getting a free meal or something? Is there going to be a dance afterwards?
1: Complimentary beverage on the plane.
0: Even that's not enough to make me want to be a part of your stupid wedding. God, people. Stop
1: just
0: it.
1: Ignore it.
0: It's Rock Mornings with Brian and Gene. Doc's racing report coming up in a bit. Do that about an hour from now, just after 8 a.m. We'll get to Bad News Happy Music as well. And in a few minutes, we're going to talk about zombie teams.
1: All right, pros and cons. What am I doing? How, like, skill sets?
0: Zombie teams, Gene. We're going to talk about zombie teams. We'll get to that here in a couple minutes.
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0: Years ago, Gene and I had a zombie draft. that we got in trouble for, because we were drafting people that actually worked here in our building onto our zombie teams.
1: We were creating a team, and it had to be people that worked here. And so then we would, like, I'd choose first, then you'd choose second. We rotated, right, and then took people for different skill sets.
0: And several people got upset and complained to management because they were the last picked, right?
1: One of them was my best friend, as a matter of fact.
0: Well, she's the most useless. I love her. Don't get me wrong. Don't want her to die in a zombie apocalypse. But when it comes to doing anything other than being a ride or die, not a lot of skills that are useful in a zombie apocalypse.
1: Right. Very skilled, but the passing out with blood is going to get me nowhere. Yeah, I mean, she's going to pass out.
0: Her best skill is the fact that she's small and easily carryable. She's movable.
1: She could fit through small windows and stuff like that,
0: so
1: too.
0: If we were to draft her again, if she passes out, you can easily pick her up and carry her. Or if you need to get into a place,
1: small holes,
0: like Ted Bundy escaping from that prison cell in the little hole in the ceiling,
1: spray her down with some water, and shoot her right through.
0: Yeah, we're not gonna do a zombie draft of the people who work here again, because we don't want to get in trouble. But we are gonna talk about the zombie apocalypse, and what do you think would be the most important job to have on your team? Like, if you were drafting people, any job that's out there, doesn't matter what it is, which career would be the best to have first and foremost on your team?
1: Well, I would probably take someone in the military that has perhaps a skill set of not only
0: killing things,
1: weaponry or tools and that kind of stuff, but maybe vehicle maintenance and maybe a little medical combined in there. You know what I mean?
0: Because when we originally did this with our zombie teams, we went with engineers first because we wanted stuff to get fixed.
1: That too. Tinkering, yeah.
0: Well, and just that sort of brain that works in that weird way, right?
1: Sure.
0: Able to build things and radios.
1: Could do electrical, maybe. Could do vehicles, maybe. Could figure out something like that. But I feel like, you know, something in the military might be able to have ideas on, I don't know, I could figure out a way to purify the stream water, but I could also fix that gun, and I could also put a tourniquet on that wound, right? Like someone like that. Or a farmer that has a lot of that kind of thing, right? That can fix
0: multiple talents,
1: animal care, farming, maintenance on vehicles.
0: Get a micro kind of guy?
1: Yeah.
0: Dirty jobs, right? Well, your military was not a part of this list. A recent poll giving people six choices to choose from of various different occupations. Military not on there, but doctor.
12: Doctor?
13: Doctor?
12: Doctor?
13: Doctor?
12: Doctor?
13: Doctor?
12: Doctor?
13: Doctor?
0: Doctor?
12: Doctor?
13: Doctor?
12: Doctor?
13: Doctor?
12: Doctor?
13: Doctor?
12: Doctor?
13: Doctor?
12: Doctor?
13: Doctor?
12: Doctor?
13: Doctor?
12: Doctor?
13: Doctor?
12: Doctor?
13: Doctor?
12: And doctor.
0: Number one, 51% of people in the poll.
1: Yeah,
0: over half people in the... There's six options, and over half the people in the poll said, give me the doctor.
1: Give me a nurse over a doctor.
0: Give me somebody who can take care of wounds and ailments.
1: That's why I'm taking a nurse.
0: And maybe can suggest some sort of alternate remedy if, like, maybe...
1: CPR.
0: All that stuff. Yeah, 51% of people in this poll said, give me the doctor, number one. Engineer comes in at number two. Mm. 19% of people. This one's kind of funny. Police officer comes in at 13%. Again, maybe some gun stuff.
1: Policeman, fireman, EMT, that kind of, maybe multi-skills.
0: Well, it just says strictly police officer.
14: Cops is filmed on location with the men and women of law enforcement. All suspects are innocent until proven guilty in a court of law.
0: I'm not quite sure who came up with the six choices, but ship captain comes in at number four. With 8%, is that people can't pilot a boat? Is that we can get on his boat and we'll be good to go? We're out at sea and the zombies can't get us, so if we have a ship captain,
1: navigation
0: we'll be...
1: skills?
0: I don't know.
15: Look at me, sure.
1: But can that...
15: Look at me, sure. I'm the captain now.
0: Yeah, that guy.
1: Is he good on land, though? I don't...
0: Well, as we found out in some of these movies, you get on the boat and the next thing you know, you're on an island, but the zombies are there. Some of them can go underwater. Number five on the list, an MMA fighter. You think, all right, this guy's got some skills. He can put some people down, but at some point you just get overrun with zombies.
1: Six percent
0: of people would take the MMA fighter.
16: It's time!
0: And then this one feels like it should be higher. Only 3% of people in this recent poll about who you take first on your zombie team went with pilot.
16: I'm fly. I'm pilot.
1: That doesn't give me enough different... I mean, those are really specific skills. You know what I mean? But that doesn't mean the pilot can do... I mean, I guess he could maybe do some basic maintenance on a plane. I don't feel like that's as varied as, you know, somebody who...
0: Well, you want bang for your buck is what you want. You want the most abilities for the least price.
1: Yes.
0: The lowest price.
1: MMA fighter, just, I mean, they could knock people out.
0: Every one of those guys
1: out,
0: could
1: right?
0: also be.
1: But that doesn't, I mean, so could a marksman, right? Like,
0: yeah, MMA fighter.
1: A scout.
0: Not very high
1: an
0: on the
1: Eagle
0: list.
1: Scout,
0: but
1: you know?
0: I feel like the pilot should be higher because if you're trying to escape and you can get into a plane, and I wouldn't know the first thing to do about getting into a plane. Now, if it's up in the air, I might be able to go like this a little bit, but I don't know how to start it. I don't know how to keep it up in the air. I don't know any of that stuff. I don't know about the gauges. I have nothing to do with planes. So I feel like that skill is very specific, but it should be higher than MMA fighter.
1: I am going bang for my buck, aren't I?
0: You really are.
1: Yeah.
0: Yeah, I mean, you're trying to like piece together some sort of...
1: all-around skills, right? Whether it's some navigation, some medical, some, you know, engineering to some degree, maybe some weaponry, some farming, you know, if you're going to try to hunt and forage.
0: In a zombie apocalypse, according to a new poll, most people would want a doctor as their companion, not an MMA fighter or a pilot. Just in case I get a little boo-boo on my shin and I need a Band-Aid, I can have the doctor prescribe me. Yeah.
1: I'm going with a nurse again, but...
0: I don't know, man. I've had some good nurses and some not-so-good nurses. Rockmornings.com. You want to weigh in on that? We're going to get to sports in a couple minutes. We'll get to Doc's Racing Report, Bad News, Happy Music as well. Right now, it's Jet.

0: is in right in front of home plate. Sanchez picks it up, throws to first, and the Brewers take 2 of 3 from the Mets in New York. 8-2 the final score, and this one was the Jackson Churio game.
1: Yeah, another quality start from Jacob Mizorowski, covering 6 innings, punching out 6. The bullpen did their job, just giving up 1 hit and no earned runs. But you're right, it is the Jackson Churio game.
2: 8-2 final score, Brewers over the Mets. Doesn't matter who's doing it, as long as they're winning, right?
3: Mm-hmm.
2: The Miz and Churio playing a big role in the win yesterday. The Brewers back at home tonight for the first of 3 against the Rangers, 6:40 first pitch. Packers at home tonight against the Arizona Cardinals. That game kicks off at 7 p.m. Final game of the NFL preseason. Regular ass season starts on September 9th. Seahawks and Patriots on a Wednesday night. Soundgarden and Taylor Momsen.
3: Yeah, we
2: learned halftime
3: that yesterday for what is it? And then the national anthem. Too.
2: Mike McCready of Pearl Jam doing the national anthem. Yeah, hell yeah. Tomorrow, the week 0, if you want to call it that, in NCAA football kicks off. UNC, Bill Belichick, and the Tar Heels
3: still
2: in Ireland,
3: huh?
2: Taking on TCU. That game kicks off at 11 a.m. on ESPN from Dublin, Ireland. And later in the day, number 14, USC taking on San Jose State at 2 o'clock on NBC. 6 more games, by the way, tomorrow. College football. ACC.
3: Yeah, here we go. College football.
2: I know, right? ACC passing a resolution yesterday banning professionals from returning to college in football, men's and women's basketball, joining the other four conferences, Power Four conferences, the SEC, the Big Ten, and the Big 12, in setting forth eligibility enforcement. So no more pro athletes going back to college if they don't make it on a pro roster. So the ACC, the latest.
3: They cleared that up quick, didn't they?
2: Yeah, they definitely didn't want that happening. So that is not going to be happening in the ACC, the Big Ten, the Big 12, or the SEC. At least not for the foreseeable future.
4: As they say in hockey, let's do that hockey.
2: Yeah, you know who wants to do that hockey?
3: Who wants to do that hockey is
2: Connor Hellebuyck, but he doesn't want to do it for the Winnipeg Jets anymore. 3-time Vezina Trophy winning goaltender Connor Hellebuyck publicly confirming yesterday that he has asked the Winnipeg Jets to trade him. In a statement released by his agent, Hellebuyck said it was important to him to go public with the request because training camp is fast approaching. He said, my position has not changed, and I believe moving on is the best path forward for me and my family. I hope a resolution can be reached soon. He's 33. He's played his entire NHL career with Winnipeg. Voted MVP in 24-25. He, of course, has won the Vezina 3 times, and he also won a gold medal with the U.S. Olympic
3: team in February. Is this because he doesn't, he doesn't feel like he has good enough players around him?
2: Yeah,
3: and
2: they're not
3: going
2: to win, and he wants out, and
3: he wants to win.
2: Yeah,
3: okay.
2: He wants a Stanley Cup. I don't blame him. Get the hell out of Winnipeg. Callaway announcing yesterday that they have ended their relationship. Boy, this went bad real fast. This is good. I know you were telling me about it. I had no idea about it until you mentioned it earlier this week, but... So if you don't know, there's Callaway, right? The golf company. They do golf bags and shirts and shoes and balls and all that stuff. And then there's this good golf company, and they did a advertisement.
3: A collaboration.
2: And in the ad, a woman goes to grab one of a guy's clubs out of his bag, and he comes running over and shoves her to the ground.
3: Correct. That's the Good Goods co-founder, by the way. The guy in the ad is the co-founder of Good Good Golf, Garrett Clark. And the woman he... pushes
2: shoved.
3: Down is an employee there. When she reaches for his club and he stands over.
2: Essentially,
3: says,
2: I don't want people playing with my clubs. They're that valuable to me, right? But it was just it went super viral really fast. They pulled it down. They apologized left and right. They're donating money to all sorts of stuff. And now Callaway is ending their relationship with Good Good Golf, effective immediately following the backlash from that video. In a statement on their social media accounts, Callaway admitted an internal review process wasn't comprehensive enough, which is why the company reposted the Good Good video and said it has made appropriate internal corrective actions and has strengthened its approval process to make sure it doesn't happen again. Callaway also said it's going to donate $1 million to support organizations that work to prevent domestic violence against women and support survivors as well.
3: Also yesterday, Good Good Golf stepped away from a tournament that it was going to sponsor in Austin, Texas.
2: They were supposed to have some kind of TV show on the Golf Channel that got canceled as well.
3: Yeah,
2: so
3: they've sponsored that. And then also Dick's Sporting Goods and its subsidiary Golf Galaxy have removed all Good Good merchandise from their shelves, apparently.
2: Boy, talk about a fall from grace. I mean, of all the things that we've seen on video of horrible, deplorable things happening to women, it's certainly not the worst. But at the same time, somebody didn't see that and go, hey, maybe we shouldn't be putting a video out of a guy pushing a woman to the ground.
3: That's as simple as it gets to me. I don't understand why there isn't some... When they have to review their reviewing process, it's like, I don't know who's in the room. And, you know, I understand it's a joke about the driver, right? We understand that. But, like, there's a million ways to make that joke without that physical...
2: If it was a guy in your foursome that was trying to grab your club and you went over and shoved him to the ground, it certainly wouldn't be as bad.
3: Correct, but...
2: But at the same time, there's going to be people that are mad about that, right? You got violence in a golf commercial, right?
3: Well, and this is, I mean, I'm sure you've seen the ad by now. I think it's not only the physicalness of it, but then the standing over and the, like, yelling and don't touch my drive. I mean, the whole vibe of it is just like, what in the world? What in the world?
2: And Tony Romo issued 3 new citations. Boy, they're really going after him. Yes.
3: For what?
2: 3 new citations stemming from his arrest in Wisconsin back in July. Romo pulled over sheriff's office following his July 23rd traffic stop. He was seen passing cars, separating interstate traffic, yada, yada. He initially was cited for refusing to take a test for intoxication. And then yesterday he was issued 3 new citations. Unsafe passing on the right, first offense, OWI, and possessing open intoxicants. So they're going to try to hit him with 3 new violations there. Lost his job. Might lose his license.
3: Mm-hmm.
2: I don't know. First time offense in Wisconsin. That's just a fine, right?
3: Oh, I'm sure he'll lose his license and have to do some
2: OWI court.
3: Court mandated stuff.
2: Rock Mornings with Brian and Gene. We'll get to Volbeat in a few.
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1: Or leave us a voicemail. 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So yeah, you can just call anytime on our app. You'll find it right there on the bottom. Easy to find. And then just leave a voicemail. It comes immediately to us, by the way.
0: 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What's the weirdest thing you've ever eaten in your life? Not something necessarily that you wouldn't eat again, but just something that you didn't think maybe you'd ever eat.
1: Octopus. Probably.
0: Yeah. Not a fan?
1: Not a fan.
0: What about calamari?
1: That's different. I'm talking like a... like
0: I know,
1: a,
0: like an know, actual like tentacle like with the suction cups. Is that what you ate? Was it deep fried or was it...
1: No, it was like a...
0: seared, baked?
1: Like a Italian salad. You know how they make them into like a...
0: Yep.
1: No, thanks. Also, anchovy on a pizza that I didn't know was there.
0: Not a fan of the anchovies.
1: Unexpected fish down your throat on a piece of pizza. Terrifying.
0: Did you not chew it?
1: Oh, God. It was just terrible. I've told you this. This was I was first in radio and poor and free pizza and nobody. And I, who gets some anchovies on a stupid pizza?
0: Stupid people.
1: Nobody does that. So why would I think that it had them on it? And I went into the break room and took them and
0: so I
1: went down
0: be,
1: my throat.
0: So I gotta be careful eating food at the radio station. You never know.
1: Yeah, so gross.
0: Usually it's all right, but every
1: once in a while, probably those things. Like, I've never done the whatever the like the testicle festival stuff. The like I've never had
0: Rocky
1: any
0: Mountain
1: of
0: Oyster.
1: Rocky Mountain. I've never done any of that. Had any of that, but no liver. You know, but that's not weird.
0: No, I mean it's not a very popular dish anymore.
1: Yeah. Right.
0: But growing
1: I don't
0: up
1: like
0: on a farm,
1: it. I don't
0: you probably
1: it.
0: Had a lot of liver, right?
1: Yeah. My dad loved it, so yes, we did, and all sorts of game.
0: Yeah, we had there was a state fair where I grew up, and there was a guy that came almost every year, and he had a semi-truck. It was a cooler truck, right? So it had, you know, food in it, and he would pull up.

0: up and he would set up shop. He had a table and he had these big whiteboards and he would hang them on the side of the semi truck. And it was A to Z meats. And it was everything from like aardvark to zebra, you know, like, or whatever he had, you know, and every year was, you know, kind of the same stuff, but occasionally there was, and we would always, like, for like 3 years, my buddies and I would go.
1: Try to have weird stuff?
0: And try some of the weird stuff and, you know, the really weird stuff. And you could, and he would put it, it was meat on a stick, basically. So it was like, you know, he'd just skewer it and then cook it.
1: And then you're like, what is this?
0: Yeah.
1: I don't want to. Didn't we have once here, I think I might have taken a tiny bite, but didn't we have like chocolate covered crickets at one point? Remember when they were like that first, I don't know, first came out, but it was like, you know, it was kind of a rage to have like a candied bug or whatever.
0: I remember we had those, and I don't know,
1: like a grasshopper kind of.
0: Well, this is something new.
1: What's this, yucky?
0: Have you heard about these cookies made out of trash?
1: Garbage cookies?
0: Yeah.
1: No.
0: Researchers at Southern Illinois University just created a cookie. Now, it's not a delicious chocolate chip Toll House cookie, but they call it a cookie, and it's made from plastic bottles and agricultural waste.
1: So I was going to say, is this a compost, like a compost pile cookie? Why is there plastic in it?
0: The project is part of NASA's effort to develop food sources for deep space missions, right? Because you don't have a lot of access. You can't just bring a bunch of cows up there. You got to have something that can, you know, this is more
1: poop
0: like
1: tomatoes, isn't that?
0: Matt Damon poop potatoes. The cookies have already gotten positive feedback for the smell, but the taste tests are still awaiting approval. So they basically programmed yeasts to turn plastic and agricultural waste into edible proteins with flavoring molecules to create a treat out of trash. Now, look, this is way above my pay grade when it comes to science stuff, but the technology not only offers a new upcycling method, but could be used to sustain life in disaster zones and deep space missions with humans on board. Researchers going to present their results at the fall meeting of the American Chemical Society during the undergraduate and graduate research in biochemistry and chemical biology symposium this week. Microbes are very clever, so we are using their traits to solve the problems we created. Obviously, we've got that plastic, like whatever that thing is in the ocean out there, that mile-long plastic.
1: Well, and I get that they make jewelry and all sorts of things for your home out of it. I don't know. Do I need a 3D plastic edible cookie? I don't.
0: One of the most common forms of plastic is a material often used to make soda and water bottles.
1: Mm-hmm.
0: It's PET for short. It contains molecules with lots of carbon that could be rebuilt into something like a protein. And while that rebuilding could be done using chemical reactions and solvents in a lab, a simpler, more eco-friendly solution is to outsource the work to microbes. They say microbes are very clever, so we are using their traits to solve the problems we created. Scientists have long used microbes, including yeast, as miniature factories to make a variety of molecules. Insulin no longer extracted from animal pancreases. Now yeast can be programmed to make it. So they're taking trash and they're taking agricultural waste, which is like...
1: Mm-hmm. And they're making a 3D plastic cookie.
0: Ag waste is what? Like compost?
1: Well, when you first started talking about garbage, I thought that's what you meant.
0: Like a compost pile?
1: Food garbage.
0: Like your banana peels and all the stuff.
1: Potato skins, all
0: that
1: stuff.
0: Yeah, that thing that in the backyard rolls around. Pump that through a machine.
1: People are eating these, though?
0: I don't think they're having tea and crumpets here in the afternoon with these things yet, but they're working on them. Southern Illinois University creating this cookie made from plastic bottles and agricultural waste, so that we can feed the space missions when they go deep space to Uranus.
1: I can't get grass to regrow after my dog.
0: Well, if you cared more.
1: I do care. I don't understand why we can't make
0: well,
1: that.
0: Well, you know where you live. The dirt there is horrible. You
1: I
0: have to
1: know,
0: dig up.
1: I know.
0: You have to dig down about 6 to 8 inches.
1: I know.
0: And replace it with fertile soil. You're trying to plant grass in sand, like beach sand over there. I know. I lived on in the same kind of area. And it was the same thing for me.
1: I just don't understand.
0: When you live in a better neighborhood like my neighborhood,
1: You can grow grass. Is
0: You've
1: that
0: got legitimate soil. And I also paid a guy to come over and fix it.
1: I don't know. I'm a 3D trash cookie.
0: You're going to eat a 3D trash cookie? Jason texted in, said anchovies with a big laughing smiley face. I don't know if he's making fun of you or if that's the worst thing that he's ever eaten.
1: I think he's making fun of me. Dude, it was an unannounced fish on a pizza slice. Fish.
0: I don't know if I've ever eaten an anchovy.
1: I understand the flavor thing because it's in Caesar dressing. I understand that it's not necessarily that I hate the flavor. You're an unaware, and then a little fish on a pizza, a delicious pizza, goes down your throat.
0: Eric texted in, said, strangest thing I've ever eaten would be beluga whale meat up in the Arctic. Also done a shot of Yukon Jack with a human frostbitten toe dropped in it.
1: What?
0: Called the sour toe cocktail.
1: Who is this?
0: He says they call it the sour toe cocktail. You can drink it fast, you can drink it slow, but your lips must touch the toe. And he included a picture of the beluga meat. Is it cooked or is it raw? Because this looks almost like a piece of chicken here, but then there's this blubbery brown stuff on top. I don't know.
1: Well, I understand that's
0: and then he included
1: Alaskan
0: the toe.
1: Look at, here's have the toe. Harvested Look at whales the toe. Forever,
0: Look
1: right?
0: at the toe, Gene. Look at this. They're putting this toe in your shot of Yukon Jack.
1: Who is this guy?
0: I don't know, but Eric's putting a lot of weird stuff in his mouth.
1: What is happening?
0: He said it's raw. The beluga meat, the beluga whale meat is raw. Well, that's like that
1: I'm
0: shark.
1: Sure it's very high in protein.
0: Oh, I'm sure, but I don't want to eat raw beluga meat. I think I'm good when I could go down the hill and get a cheeseburger.
1: Well, right. I think it's cultural, and if you're living in that region, it's probably...
0: I definitely wouldn't consider... I'm not a food explorer. Whenever we watch somebody feed Phil or what any of these shows, my only
1: you're
0: thought...
1: You're not adventurous, are you?
0: Look, some of the stuff looks delicious, right? It looks great. It's fantastic. My only thought is when you go to these... my first and only thought is what's the bathroom situation after you eat all this food, right? Because this guy's hammering all this crazy food in all these different countries... And their standards there may not be up to snuff with what American standards are, which is scary, right? Because we don't have the best standards either. But then what's
1: the
0: this guy
1: doing? Safety? Is that what you're thinking?
0: Yes. When he went to India, right? And you're walking around and there's just trash everywhere and he's going to these outdoor markets and he's eating this street meat. And I'm like, And he's got a fixer. He's got a person with him that says, look, I understand the American diet.
1: They have to eat it first. It's the taste tester.
0: They understand what foods are there that... Only the people that are local can handle it because they're so accustomed to it, right? But I'm always looking at Phil and I'm thinking, man, the pooping with you must be insane, right?
1: Well, and like I said, he probably has a taste tester too. Who's like, you eat that first and let's see how it goes. Meanwhile, we've got this guy. I don't
0: Eric,
1: know.
0: He said it's not good. Fish flavored stale Jello consistency.
1: He's like,
0: man, I just don't want to.
1: What's his name?
0: No. Eric.
1: Sir Eric the Explorer. He's a. What are you doing? Where's he going? He's on a.
0: Benjamin texted in and said,
1: Polar
0: bartender, tow me, please. Another round of toes over here. I'd rather. Do you remember in The Crow when they're doing the shots with the bullets?
1: Yes.
0: I think I'd rather do the toe than the bullets. I don't know if I want all that in my system in case it goes off or something. It's like, what if the acid in my stomach?
1: A big worm in the tequila, would you do that?
0: That you don't even know it's there.
1: Yeah. You probably don't know the toe's there either.
0: Yeah. I don't know. It looked big.
1: I know.
0: It looked like a big ass toe.
1: I did.
0: And I mean, that's
1: black.
0: That's not just the end of the
1: toe. Like,
0: that's not
1: frozen.
0: Just the end of the toe. I mean, this is the end. I mean, that's a whole, you got a knuckle in there. Eesh.
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0: Love those guys. I'm looking forward to that album. Coming out 3 weeks, the 18th. Mm-hmm. Jim texting in from Georgia says, have a great weekend. Thanks, buddy. Enjoy your time on your boat. Got his boat back so we can go fishing after he got in an accident with the boat.
1: I hope he's eating some peaches.
0: In Georgia?
1: Mm-hmm.
0: Got a text from Steve. Good morning. 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Thank you. 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Thanks, Steve. Thanks, Jim. Jim said yes on the peaches. Millions of peaches.
1: Yes, I know. Peaches
0: for me. Millions of peaches.
1: They're for Jim, actually.
0: Peaches for Jim. Happy birthday, Leanne Rimes. She's 44. That was her biggest hit, right? How Do I Live? Mm-hmm. Even though she pronounces it leave in the song. How do I live with that?
1: Leave.
0: Jack Black, 57 years young today.
2: I've got a hangover. Who knows what that means?
3: Doesn't that mean you're drunk?
2: No. It means I was drunk yesterday.
0: Little nepotiz. Jack Black, 57. Also turning 57 today. Played Brandon Walsh on Beverly Hills 90210. Jason Priestley. Isn't he the guy that's like really into God? Or is that the...
1: I was going to say, what's he...
0: No, that's the guy from Kirk Cameron. That's Kirk Cameron who I'm thinking of. I don't know what the hell Jason Priestley's doing. But he was...
1: Focuses on his family, apparently. Moved from Los Angeles.
0: A.K.A. I can't get a job in Hollywood.
1: Tennessee. Well, I guess he works on TV.
0: All right. Well, good for him.
1: On the C-Dub.
0: The C-Dub. Billy Boyd is 58. He played Pippin in the Lord of the Rings trilogy. They're making some more of those movies, Gene. Cash in.
1: Mm-hmm.
0: But he played Pippin. He sang there while the guy was eating his meal.
4: Miss behind the world ahead.
0: Haunting there. Pippin's song. Let's see. Also celebrating a birthday today. She is not 21. She's 61 years young. And the ladies love her because she sings about chicks.
5: Let's go, girls.
0: Right, Gene?
1: Mm-hmm.
0: Shania.
5: Come on.
0: Going out tonight. She's going to start a fight, Gene.
1: I'm going. Plus, she's got the best tonight. Country name, Shania Twain.
5: Gonna let it all hang out.
0: Let it all hang out, Gene. Mm-hmm. She's, by the way, smoking hot for 61.
1: I was just going to say.
0: Smoking
1: she's
0: hot.
1: So,
0: like, she's got
1: that.
0: Her fastball
1: like also
0: and
1: that.
0: A changeup. She's got a fastball and a changeup. That's Shania Twain. Jennifer Coolidge is 65. She, of course, is best known as Stifler's mom from the American Pie films.
6: I got some scotch.
7: Single mom.
6: Aged 18 years. The way I like it.
0: Yeah. Stifler's mom. She went on to be in those Legally Blonde movies. Now she's doing, like, what is it, credit card commercials? Is that what she's in?
1: Whatever brings home the bacon.
0: Yeah. Daniel Stern is 69. He was in City Slickers. He was also one of the wet bandits in Home Alone.
1: Mm-hmm. Yep.
0: Recently got, didn't he just recently get arrested for prostitution, like, last year?
8: You did it again, didn't you? You left the water running, didn't you? What's wrong with you? Why do you do that? I told you not to do it.
0: Our calling
9: Harry,
0: card.
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9: All the great ones leave their mark. We're the Wet Bandits.
0: Daniel Stern, 69. Solicitation, right? You got a pop for that?
1: I think so, yeah.
0: And turning 70 years young, Luis Guzman. He's been in a ton of things. He currently is Gomez Adams on that Wednesday show on Netflix. He was also one of the head chefs in Waiting.
10: Okay, so let me tell you about this little game we play. I assume Monty went over the basic idea with you, right?
11: Yeah.
10: You know the object, right? I mean, to have the other guy look at you naked.
0: God, I miss working in restaurants. Sometimes. The stress is I get out of this world, right? It's just out of this world. But, man, you get on a good crew, like in the movie Waiting, and it's just... The memories I have of those like 3 years of working at Michael Timothy's are some of the best memories I've ever made. Oh, man, we had so much fun. 63 years ago today, 1963, August 28th, that's when Martin Luther King declared, "I have a dream," in front of a quarter of a million people.
7: I have a dream that my four little children will one day live in a nation where they will not be judged by the color of their skin, but by the content of their character. I have a dream today.
0: Yeah, right there in front of the Lincoln Memorial in D.C., Martin Luther King giving his "I have a dream" speech. 37 years ago today, 1989, Motley Crue releasing their album Dr. Feelgood.
1: Hell yeah.
0: Featuring the title track.
1: Dude.
0: Kickstart My Heart. Without You. Same Old Situation. Don't Go Away Mad.
1: Just
0: Rattlesnake Shake.
1: Oh my God.
0: She Goes Down. She Goes Down.
1: Dude.
0: Down.
1: Dude.
0: One time.
1: Dude.
0: Massive Dude. Album. Massive album.
1: I cannot tell you how many times I listened to this album.
0: Yeah.
1: I cannot.
0: This one was big.
1: This was the when I kind of followed them on that tour a little bit that summer.
0: 89, Gene. 37 years ago today, Motley Crue.
1: Oh, my God, that's a good album.
0: In theaters on this day in 1992, Pet Sematary 2, Electric Boogaloo. The second one, that's the one with Clancy Brown, Edward Furlong. 96, Princess Diana and Prince Charles were officially divorced after 15 years of marriage. That was in 96. 2001, a couple of albums came out on the same day. One of them was Slipknot's second album entitled Iowa, featuring the Heretic anthem and Left Behind. A little heavier than that Motley Crue, I'll tell you that.
1: Mm-hmm. Also very, very, very, very, very good.
0: Yeah, Slipknot's second album, Iowa, released on this day in 2001. Also on this day in 2001, Paula Mudd dropped their second album, Come Clean, featuring Control, Drift and Die, Blurry, and She Hates Me. She effing hates me, Gene. People loved this song when it first came out, man.
1: They still love this song.
0: Yep.
11: Met a girl.
0: Thought she was grand.
11: Thought she was grand.
0: Fell in love. Found out firsthand, Gene. Went well for a week or two.
1: Then what?
0: And we fell in love in that first week or two, and then it went bad. Go figure.
1: Real bad.
0: Maybe the falling in love within a week or two is what caused the thing to go bad. Yeah, maybe that. In theaters on this day in 2009, a couple of movies across the hall from each other. One of them was The Final Destination, which was the fourth one in the series. I think there's like seven of them now.
1: Mm.
0: That's the one where the NASCAR blew up and the engine killed that guy in the stands. No?
1: Mm-mm.
0: Or I think the tire killed him, something. Also in theaters on this day in 2009, Rob Zombie's Halloween 2. They weren't good.
1: No. Don't they all star his family, too?
0: Well, his wife's in every movie that he does, of course. But I don't know. If I was Rob Zombie and I was making movies, I'd put my wife in it. Sure. Like, why wouldn't you?
1: Of course. Hey, probably works for cheap, too. What? I'm just saying.
0: Easy there.
1: Budget's a concern.
0: Easy there. Good, good golf. All right? Just take it easy on the ladies.
1: Budget's a concern.
0: Just take it easy on the women, all right? We're supposed to be uplifting our people here.
1: Just saying.
0: You're over there
1: probably a small paycheck. That's all I'm saying.
0: Anyways, stuff that happened on August 28th, along with some birthdays. DOC, Doc, is going to join us next.
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0: 8:15-ish on Fridays during the NASCAR season. We're joined by the one and only mid-pack legend, Mr. Technicality, Car 54, Billy Doc Niles, a.k.a. Captain Retirement, a.k.a. hashtag Mr. Fister, a.k.a. hashtag this guy.
20: Happy
0: 4th of July. Happy Labor Day. Not this coming Monday.
1: Mm-hmm. I know, a week
0: the
1: from
0: following Monday.
1: Mm-hmm.
0: Hashtag this guy.
21: I'm kind of anal.
0: That's what all the guys at the campground say about him. Hashtag this guy.
20: You're getting a thrill by listening to Bill.
0: Are you, though?
1: I'm feeling a little under the weather.
0: Hashtag this guy.
20: He gets to stay on the box.
0: Hell yeah. Hotel box. Hashtag this guy.
20: Gonna have to come from the back.
0: Coming from the back in the hotel while staying on the box. Hashtag this guy.
20: Gonna be a big one for them.
0: That's what she said. Hashtag this guy.
20: He could be coming from your backyard.
0: Again, with the coming from the back places. Hashtag this guy.
20: A lot of beating and banging.
0: Hell yeah. Sounds like a good weekend in that camper of yours, Doc. Mm-hmm. Hashtag this guy.
21: Nothing says you can't slip while in without saying anything.
1: Oh, trespassing.
0: I don't know. 30 years of marriage right there. Hashtag this guy.
20: First day with the new tongue.
0: Practice, practice, practice. Hashtag this guy.
20: God damn, I'm going too fast.
1: Mm-mm, Doc. Mid-pack.
0: Hashtag this guy.
20: He sees her. He doesn't have time to turn away from her. Blasts her in the rear end.
0: I think they got pills for that now. Hashtag this guy.
21: I do this in the truck every week, too, you know.
0: You nasty son of a bitch. Hashtag this guy.
21: Whoa, what am I touching here?
0: Whoa, what are you touching here, Doc?
20: I'm touching the Kleenexes. I think I got that crud that Brian had last week.
0: You're welcome.
20: I'm on the back side of that.
0: You're welcome. You're welcome.
1: Just, I feel you, Doc.
20: Let's just say I'm feeling better now than I have been the last 3 days. So.
0: All right. Well, hopefully you're on the back side of it. Mine took an entire week to go through my system, and it emptied out my sinuses. Shoosh. Something fierce.
20: Oh, Mucinex is the magic blue elixir. I will say that much.
0: All right, Doc. We had some news this week about NASCAR. We found out that Austin Hill's getting a full-time ride next season, and then we also saw that NASCAR released their schedule for next year, including they're returning to the military base.
20: Yep, they are. First of all, Austin Hill, as far as I could find out, they just have him signed through the end of next season. So he's obviously done enough to earn himself a full season in that car to see if he can do, do much better than he's doing right now. Obviously, sad situation taken over for Kyle Busch. So they're going to give him a full season to see what he can do. And then, like you mentioned, NASCAR released their schedule on Wednesday, and You know, some of the stuff we've talked about throughout the last few weeks, you know, Daytona is getting the Clash back. Bristol, New Hampshire, and Watkins Glen are returning to their traditional spots. But the regular season is actually going to end in Darlington next year instead of ending in Daytona and the Clash starting in Darlington. That's a different one. But, you know, like you just mentioned, what caught my eye is they're coming back to the Naval Base Coronado, which it was really cool. I mean, they had a successful race there this year, and they loved it, and they're bringing them back for next year. Another thing that caught my eye, Chicagoland is back on the schedule, and no mention of the Chicago Street Race. Apparently, they couldn't come to a deal with the city of Chicago, so that one's on the back burner for now. After last week's race, you got five more drivers punching their tickets at a Clash. Logano, Buescher, Josevar, Byron, and Suarez have all punched their tickets in. They are now going to be in the chase next week, no matter what happens tomorrow night at Daytona. There are just three spots remaining to get into the chase, and by just looking at the points right before we came on the air, looks like there's six drivers going to be chasing down them three spots, so that should be an exciting race tomorrow night. They are at Daytona. It's the final race of the regular season. It's the 2.5-mile, 31-degree banking track that they love to race at. This race was won by Ryan Blaney last year. Tyler Reddick won the Daytona 500 earlier this year. Track qualifying record without a restrictor plate set by Bill Elliott in 1987 at 210.3 miles an hour. With the restrictor plate set by Eric Almirola in 2014 at 202.3 miles an hour. Fantasy experts say like Byron, Blaney, and Reddick. When I filled mine out last night, you're looking for guys that are usually somewhere in the top 10 when it comes to these restrictor plate races. Hamlin, Wallace, McDowell, Stenhouse, guys are always somewhere near the front in a restrictor plate race. DraftKings brings us our odds this week. Byron and Blaney at plus 850, Logano at 1100, Reddick, Bell, and Elliott at 1200, Hamlin at 1800. Red Cedar Speedway announced this week the 46th annual Punky Manor Challenge of Champions will be returning to its old format. What this means is qualifying and heat races will be run on Friday night, September 25th, with all championship features being run on Saturday night, September 26th. Now, if you want to go to that or even camp at that, you can go on the Speedway's website right now, purchase your tickets for the weekend, and purchase your campsites for the weekend. That's redcedarspeedway.com. Check that bad boy out. They're going to be running a couple of, like you say, exhibition races or practice races the next couple of weeks leading up to that. So tonight, you're going to have Lesota Late Models, Modifieds, Midwest Mods, Super Stocks, Street Stocks, and USRA Late Models all in action. 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Oktoberfest race weekend announced this week the fan guide and competitor guide are both available to download now online or at OktoberfestRaceWeekend.com. And believe it or not, we're only 41 days away from Oktoberfest race weekend, so looking forward to that one. And I told you last week about the national championship race heating up right here in the Midwest. And it heated up again last week when Scotter Holzhausen's engine expired in the feature. Jacob Gaty didn't even race last week, and Mike Litchfield took a second-place finish at the Dells to take over the national points lead. The season championship happens tomorrow night at the Dells for their NASCAR late models. I would expect Holzhausen to be there again, number one, for the national points and for the state championship. Now, Gaty, he's in quite the predicament. If he wants to win the Wisconsin State Championship, he'd have to race at the Dells. If he's more concerned about running for the national championship, he's probably going to stay at home and race at Elko Speedway tomorrow night. So either way, you know, we got the top three contenders for the national championship right here in our backyard racing. So check it out either at the Dells or Elko Speedway. You're going to get some good local racing action on the national level. So that's pretty awesome to check out. Remember, race fans, wherever you're at in the country, take your family out this weekend and support a great local short track. And in the next few weeks, all kinds of season-ending specials coming on. We're going to keep you up to date on what's happening with all of those. Docs Race Report has been brought to you by our friends at Connor Materials on Empire Street in Holman and by Connor Materials on Menominee Street in Eau Claire. That is two great Connor Materials locations celebrating 80 years of serving Western Wisconsin. That is this week's Race Report.
0: Thank you, Doc. I know you suffer for your art there while having trouble breathing with all that snot coming out your nose. But
20: You caught a couple of heavy breaths there.
0: Yeah.
20: I know.
0: You got the deal done. Have a good weekend, buddy, and we'll talk to you next week, all right?
20: You bet, guys. Take her easy.
0: DOC, each and every Friday during the NASCAR season at about 8:15, letting us know what's happening in the world of NASCAR.
1: His business.
0: Local racing. Yes, he does. We'll get to bad news, happy music in a couple of minutes.
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11: Here we go.
12: Oh, we're going to get started in Racine, Wisconsin.
13: Okay, is this about Kringles? I think the Kringles are from there.
12: Nope.
13: A delicious pastry?
12: It's bad news with happy music, not delicious pastries with happy music.
13: Dang.
12: A parent of a child on an opposing football team caught on video tripping a player while they're while they're running and rushing and scoring a touchdown. This happened on Sunday in Racine. Parents at a sporting event say this guy rushed onto the field, tripped a 9-year-old kid. 9-year-old child tripped by a grown-ass man who was apparently the father of one of the opposing players. Mount Pleasant police found the tripper after he left the field and gave him a citation for disorderly conduct.
13: Oh my God.
12: What are you, dude? How can you, like, how can you legitimize that in your own brain? How can you say, this is going to work out well for me? I get it, right? We react, we don't think, but this is just, this is insanity. What are we doing? Running out onto the football field to trip 9-year-olds? Why don't you kick my dog while you're here, too? I mean, what are we doing?
13: And then later you're served, and then you've got to, like, What happened? What happened to you? I was tripping children on the...
12: What'd you do yesterday, Steve? Well, you know, I had a good day. I went out to the ballpark. I saw my kid play football, and then I tripped a 9-year-old, you know. Happened during a game at the Case High School between under-10 youth teams, the Case Eagles and the Milwaukee Colts. Person is a father of one of the kids on the opposing team. Somebody there said, quote, this is actually the coach of the kid who was tripped. His name is Channing Schultz. And he said, quote, I have seen adults fight. I have seen fights at youth events. I have seen stuff happen, but I have never in my life seen a grown man come onto the field. He was so committed and determined to hurt. He wanted to hurt him. He had nothing but intent. Apparently, the coach was at a family wedding down in Puerto Rico during the game. But he immediately got a flood of phone calls. He's down there. Dude, can you call me on Monday when I get back? The rate's down here really high.
13: You won't believe what happened. So I'm the kid, and I'm running. So this is me, and I'm running with the football.
12: Yeah.
13: And then a grown man is running at me.
12: Clear as day, too. Clear as day. It's not like this guy was a coach on the sideline and walked over and was just kind of in the air. No, there's no one around him.
13: I'm running.
12: And he's also not a coach or anything. He's just a parent. And he walked right out there and, like, stuck his leg out, just like in a movie. Apparently, the kid got back up after he tripped. And the coach says that he's a tough kid. He's doing fine. All my kids are special. But he's one of my kids that has a natural God-given ability. And it didn't surprise me. He got up and was ready to play again. Unbelievable. Apparently, the guy admitted that he was wrong. They gave him a citation. Maybe never coming to a football game again, right? You can't be with the rest of us, dude. What are we doing? Ay, ay, ay.
13: Mm.
12: Six Flags. Have you heard about Six Flags?
13: Mm-mm.
12: Man.
13: I mean, no. Well, I don't know.
12: I don't know if I'm going on any rides. I got to be honest. The line thing at Disney and now this. People are getting brain hemorrhages. They had to shut down a ride at Six Flags because a couple people got brain hemorrhage.
13: From a jerking... To a stop too fast?
12: From a what?
13: You heard me.
12: From a what?
13: Well,
12: a jerking?
13: That, it feels like
12: I don't
13: it
12: know
13: would
12: if I've ever
13: like
12: gotten
13: a
12: hemorrhage from a jerking. I don't know if I have. A popular roller coaster at Six Flags Magic Mountain has been closed since the middle of July after two riders suffered similar brain hemorrhages. Two women who rode on the X2 coaster 6 days apart both lost consciousness and ended up in surgery with similar brain hemorrhages. Of a type that's typically associated with high-speed collisions. Three neurosurgeons who treated the women said in an email, quote, the severe brain injuries requiring emergent neurosurgical attention were the result of traumatic rapid acceleration deceleration events experienced while on the K2 ride or the X2 ride. Yeah, so maybe don't do that anymore. Maybe
13: the
12: no
13: ride,
12: more.
13: By the way, is considered, you know, much loved among coaster fans.
12: Sure.
13: Voted
12: sure.
13: Coaster of the Year back in 2002.
12: It's a high-speed 4D coaster with near vertical drops and independently rotating seats, which flip riders around. It's considered one of the most beloved
13: regularly rides. Regularly tested, meets industry safe regulations.
12: Oh, I'm sure it does, all, but at the same time, you can't be having people having brain hemorrhages on your ride. Yeah, not good. So they had to shut that thing down for the last...

0: noggin could be an issue.
1: Ew.
0: No, thank you. Don't want that one. Did you see the full moon in L.A.?
2: I saw it here last night, the lunar eclipse.
0: You didn't see the full moon in Los Angeles?
2: I did.
3: Can I just have one more moon dance with you? My love.
0: Yeah, it was a full moon in L.A. on Wednesday night. Police pursuit through the Los Angeles area ended in North Hollywood with a suspect in custody and an unexpected cameo on live TV. So this guy must have been watching the copter following the cops, right? The live TV shot, watching everything happen. And he got up on like a bench on the side of the road when he knew that the copter was going to be coming by. And he mooned him. Mooning his back. People are pulling down their pants and showing their butt cheeks again, Gene.
4: Maybe they're looking at that big butt of yours.
0: They were looking at that big butt of yours. The police chase involved the suspect behind the wheel of a white Lexus sedan. Started at about 9 p.m. The driver was wanted for assaulting a police officer, led cops through residential streets for nearly 2 hours.
2: So the person with the mooning has nothing to do with
0: wanted to get on TV. Hi, Mom, I'm on TV. Check out my butt.
5: I'm sticking up the butt.
0: Yeah, spectators going outside as the pursuit went through multiple communities. People filming on their phones, waving as the guy cruised past them. Again, 2 hours this guy's out there running around.
2: Here's my butt cheeks.
0: One guy took things a little too far, went to the next level, Gene. Dropped his pants and bared his ass, his backside, as the Lexus rolled by. News helicopter getting a full shot of the full moon. Gene got to see it.
6: Because that's local night. That's butt bandits, tug.
0: Yeah. Butt
6: bandits?
0: Yeah, he was a butt bandit.
2: He was.
0: He is a butt bandit, Gene. This guy doing the butt bandit thing out there in L.A. Full moon. Hashtag Florida woman. Been arrested for child neglect after investigators say she was too intoxicated to care for her young children. And she breastfed a 2-month-old infant while drunk.
7: Milk was a bad choice.
0: Yeah. Tamisha Brody facing a couple of counts of child neglect causing great bodily harm. Cops were called to an extended stay America hotel after a resident reported an intoxicated mother who appeared unable to care for her infant. When the cops got there, they found Brody, the mom, carrying a 2-month-old child while a 2-year-old toddler walked beside her. Obviously, they spoke to the woman. She was a little glassy-eyed, slurring her words, severe intoxication, strong odor of alcohol. Allegedly had difficulty standing, and detectives were concerned she might drop the infant.
2: Right.
0: A witness said that Brody had fallen while holding the baby and became unresponsive multiple times. That's not the person you want holding the baby.
8: Those tickle bitties.
0: Yeah, she was apparently breastfeeding this kid, too, while she was drunk.
9: Well, I do have big breasts. Mm.
0: Investigators also say they found several empty alcohol containers in the hotel room, which was in disarray. The kids reportedly both had full diapers, and there was no infant formula anywhere in this room. She's probably living in that room, too. This wasn't like a weekend getaway for her and the kids.
7: What do I do?
10: Milk me.
7: What?
10: Bam, that and milk me.
0: Yeah. She was taken to a medical center for evaluations, registered a blood alcohol content of 0.295. Oh, man. Infant was taken to the children's hospital for evaluation because she had allegedly breastfed this kid while she was consuming the alcohol. She got arrested. Kids are probably going to end up in services and all that stuff and taken away. And oof, ugly, ugly scene there.
11: Well, is it cheese made of moose milk?
9: Yes.
12: Or milk me, Fokker?
2: Yeah. Mm-hmm.
0: Maybe stay away from that milk. The milk's gone bad, Gene. Staying in Florida for our final story.
2: Okay.
0: This is in Largo, Montego. Baby, why don't we go to Jamaica, Bahamas? Come on, pretty mamas. Largo,
2: like
0: Montego.
2: Key Largo? So on the keys?
0: Well, it's Largo. I don't know if there's a Key Largo and a Largo or if it's just they're both the same
2: Largo,
0: thing.
2: Largo, Florida.
0: This is at a Steak and Shake. And it's a car hop type place, right? So it's like a drive-in.
2: Yeah, I love this. Sounds great. Delicious.
0: Drive-in, they got the thing, you press the button, and they order, and they roller skate out and all that stuff. Unfortunately, this restaurant isn't just steaks and shakes. It's also wieners. As
2: like
0: in the guy, as in the guy had his wiener out when he delivered this woman's food.
13: Ask me about my wiener!
2: He works there?
0: Yeah. This guy, this is in the middle of the day, too. Broad daylight. 25-year-old Artavian Crumity. He was working at the Largo Steak and Shake when he walked up to a victim's car to serve her food.

0: The report says that Crumity approached the vehicle with his, quote, penis exposed through his zipper.
1: He took it out.
2: He what?
1: He took it out.
0: Yeah.
3: Did he take it out, or was his zipper broke?
0: Surveillance video at the restaurant corroborated the woman's account of what happened. Look, if your zipper is down on accident, you might be able to see it, but it's not out. If it's out, it's different. It's out.
3: Oh, sure. I get the difference between in and out.
0: Jerking over here? Mrs. Jerking?
3: Was the zipper like broke, or was it like out?
0: No, it sounds like he intentionally had it out and was hanging dong.
3: Like, here's your cheeseburgers and fries.
0: Yeah. And then a wiener on the side. Yeah, he was hanging dong, Gene.
4: Now that penis had a mole on it. I'd recognize that penis anywhere.
0: Yeah. I don't know what she was ordering, but whatever she was ordering wasn't the side of wiener.
3: Yeah.
0: He got arrested and was charged with exposure of sexual organs.
3: Here's your chocolate shake.
0: Yeah. Would you like me to stir that with my wiener? It's like, what is that?
3: That's the noise.
5: Watch where you're going, needle dick.
0: Yeah. Broad daylight, too. Middle of the day.
3: Like a Tuesday.
0: Just coming in for a hamburger and some fries, and I'm just going to take my wiener
3: today.
0: Out.
3: Today's the day. Today's the day.
0: Artavian Crumity getting arrested for exposing his sexual organs, Gene. Bad news, happy music. Got a whole bunch of texts and emails and calls and all that stuff. Benjamin. Actually, let's go back to Eric. We were talking about the weirdest things we've ever eaten, because there's these plastic trash cookies that are being developed.
3: Space cookies.
0: And Jean said that her two weirdest items were octopus, and then she swallowed a sardine accidentally.
3: Anchovy. Accidentally.
0: Eric texting in saying, strangest things I've ever eaten would be beluga whale meat up in the Arctic.
3: Yeah,
0: also,
3: that's for sure.
0: Did a shot of Yukon Jack with a human frostbitten toe dropped in it. They call it the sour toe cocktail. You drink it fast, you drink it slow, but your lips must touch the toe. He also included a picture of the beluga blubber there, little small piece on a toothpick, and it's apparently raw. And then he also included a picture of the toe, which is on like a bed of rice or salt or something. I don't know what's going
3: Sir
0: on.
3: Sir Eric, the explorer.
0: Eric said, it's not good. Fish-flavored stale jello consistency. Eugh. Benjamin texting in saying, hell no, I've had whale blubber in Alaska. More of a consistency thing versus taste.
3: Yes,
0: he also said a hard no on the toe. He doesn't want to do the toe. Jake texted in, that was a good video. That good video was a ball drop. Makes you question the good guys if they thought, oh yeah, this will definitely fly. Well, here's the problem. There probably wasn't a woman in the room. Right? There probably wasn't a woman anywhere near that other than the woman who got pushed to the ground. And no one had a chance to say, you know what?
3: This is bad.
0: Or there was a woman and she didn't speak up because maybe she was afraid.
3: They'd push her to the ground.
0: I don't know. All I know is that.
3: Terrible.
0: Yeah. Yeah. You can't be doing that. We got a text from Jim who said, have a great weekend. Yes, on the peaches. He's enjoying some peaches down there in Georgia.
3: Good for
0: you. And he also had a 4-foot gator swim by his boat. Smacked him with my fishing pole.
3: No thanks. We're gator free up here.
0: Pat.
3: Huh?
0: He said, oh, she'll be eating some whale blubber as soon as I free Willie. Thanks, Pat. We got a text from Jason who said that he's had anchovies. They're just salty. He doesn't mind them. Also, Jacob, very upset about the death of Peter Cullen. He said, if we could have no more childhood heroes die, that would be great. Rest in peace, Peter Cullen. Lucas said, watch Trump change Niagara Falls to America Falls next. He just changed the Gulf of Mexico to the Gulf of America, and then he changed Lake Ontario to Lake America. The Niagara Falls, they're coming for you. They're coming for you, Niagara Falls. We also got a voicemail from another guy in Indiana. This came late yesterday afternoon.
6: On my drive home over here in Indiana, getting ready to rock out, just a 95.7. Man, that poison earlier, that's some good stuff. I appreciate you playing the request. Any poison is good.
0: Hell yeah, it is. Thank you very much. Have a great day. You too. Have a great day. Thanks, buddy. I don't know who that is, but he's from Indiana, and I don't know if he knows Jeff. Also got an email from Mark earlier, wanted to hear some Bloodhound Gang, and we did that. Thanks, Mark.
3: Thanks for being in touch this week. Remember, voicemails, just like our Indiana friends, you can leave those anytime through our app right at the bottom. 95.7 The Rock, 92.9 The X, right there bottom.
0: Do people from Indiana have that accent? Is that an accent?
3: I don't.
0: It sounds like they're kind of twangy, right?
3: A little, like, little both. Both, little both. Him and Jeff, a little bit on the twang.
0: Kind of weird. I didn't think what do you call them? Indianians? Indiana people? What do you call them? Indianapolis.
3: I'm just going to let you over there. Just have this one all on your own over there.
0: We say Wisconsinites, right?
3: Yeah.
0: Minnesotans. Fibs. What do you call people from Hoosiers? My guy, the Gunny, texting in.
3: He said Hoosiers?
0: Hoosiers, yeah. I know the Gunny's going to be listening to some crew tonight. Dr. Feelgood, all time. Hell yeah.
3: Hell yeah.
0: Thanks, Gunny. Appreciate that. My boy, Blue. Hoosiers.
3: Good save. Thanks, Gunny, for the save.
0: I got peeps out there looking out for me.
3: Easy.
0: Hey, have fun. You're not in on Monday, right?
3: That's correct.
0: Moving your daughter? It takes an extra day? Or what do you got?
3: Well, yeah, we're moving in on Sunday, getting all the furniture and all that. And then Monday we have a meeting at the university and then grocery shopping and all of that.
0: What's this meeting all about?
3: The program, money, you know.
0: All of your favorite things. Boy, having kids sounds delightful.
3: It is. I'm proud of her. But I'll be back on Tuesday.
0: All right, so no Gene on Monday, and good luck with the move and all that stuff. Appreciate it.
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Real Rock 92.9 X. Good morning to you. It's Friday morning. We've made it. Hey there, I'm T-Ray. It's a little bit after 9 o'clock and 13 First Alert forecast. It's going to be a lovely day. I have 84 today, mostly sunny. Sitting at 58 degrees right now. So now you know fall is coming because the evenings are much cooler. Saturday, you're going to have 78 and you're going to have some showers. And it's looking that way for the next couple of days. But the heat's going to be up. So Sunday and Monday, 87, 89 with isolated thunderstorms, which means it's going to be nice and warm and sticky. Here's Metallica, Nothing Else Matters on the X.

From Ashes to New and Drag Me 9290X, one of the hits that have come off their new album, Reflections, which came out in April. And Mr. Danny, yes, Danny Case, the one of the vocalists, is still online and still letting everybody know how he feels about the situation that happened on August 21st. And if you want to know more, look him up. Here's Alice in Chains on the X.

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10: I'm meteorologist Paul Trombley with your updated forecast. Mainly sunny skies today, with daytime highs approaching 86. Southwest winds around 5 miles per hour. Lows dip down to about 64. Tonight, partly cloudy skies. Thunderstorms likely tomorrow. High temperatures reach up to 79. Cloudy skies expected. Temperatures well above average Sunday and Monday with highs in the upper 80s. Scattered showers possible both days. That's the latest weather on the X. Right now, 63.
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So you have Kegs and Eggs on the 18th at the Oktoberfest grounds at the Northern Wisconsin State Fairgrounds. 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Then you're going to be in La Crosse for Oktoberfest. And then the Bring Project Oktoberfest on October 3rd. So your entire month.

is filled with Oktoberfest. So you can't complain that you don't have anything to do. This is where you're going to be at all of them. 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Here's Collective Soul in December on the Axe.

Another week dragging through the mud, meetings that should have been emails that should have never existed, and coworkers who somehow still can't figure out what reply all means. So yeah, you've earned this. Every Friday at 5 p.m., we crank up the volume and count down five tracks that actually matter. No fluff, no filler, no corporate gatekeeping. It's Friday Fives. New stuff that doesn't suck, classics that still hit hard, and maybe a wild card or two. Every Friday at 5 p.m. No rules, no mercy, because this ain't some polite little playlist. It's Friday Fives.

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This was released as the lead single from their debut album, Saturate. And the song had reached number 31 on the U.S. Billboard Alternative Song Chart and number 19 on the Mainstream Rock Tracks Chart. 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

Breaking Benjamin 92.9 The X. That was your year in rock, 2001. Now, that song appeared in various video games like Run Like Hell, Hunter Be Hunted, WWE SmackDown versus Raw, WWE WrestleMania 21, WWE Day of Reckoning, and pretty much just WWE WrestleMania everything. Here's Bud LaMud, and She Hates Me on The X.

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13: I'm meteorologist Paul Trombley with your updated forecast. Mainly clear skies today with a high of 85. West winds around 5 miles per hour. Lows around 64. Tonight, partly cloudy. Cloudy tomorrow. Storms likely. Daytime highs approaching 79. Temperatures well above average. Sunday and Monday with highs in the upper 80s. Slight chance for showers. Sunday, slight chance for storms on Monday. That's the latest weather on the X. Right now, it's 70 degrees. 92.9.

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You'll be hanging out with Cutter. 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

Stone Temple Pilots and Big Empty 92.9 The X. Now, if you're tired of everything, the crap that's going on, it's just a mess, right? Well, Skillet thinks so as well. This is their latest, Scream on The X.

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Green Day and Longview, Real Rock 92.9. The X this week has just been crazy with the celebrity passings. You had Dolly Parton at the age of 80 passing away on August 25th. Tim Curry from the Rocky Horror Picture Show and The Clue and so many others passing away also on August 25th at the age of 80. How weird is that? And then Peter Cullen. Now, my grandson had called me with this one. I didn't know this one right away. He called me. He was very upset. He's a teenager. He is the iconic voice actor, famous for playing Optimus Prime in the Transformer movies and Eeyore in Winnie the Pooh. And he passed away on August 26th at the age of 85. And all I could think of was, I mean, it's like rolling downhill. It's just picking up people and rolling downhill. And the Grim Reaper better not touch Robert Downey Jr. And you know what I mean. Iron Man. Not yet.

Papa Roach featuring Hand You Mankind and See You in Hell, 92.9 DX. Coming up a little bit after 2 o'clock, you're going to get a double shot, a double new music double shot. That's what you're going to get. So be listening up. Here's Blink 182.

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1: What's the weirdest thing you've ever eaten in your life? Not something necessarily that you wouldn't eat again, but just something that you didn't think maybe you'd ever eat.
2: Octopus. Probably.
1: Yeah. Not a fan?
2: Not a fan.
1: What about calamari?
2: That's different. I'm talking like a... like an actual tentacle with the suction cups.
1: Is that what you ate? Was it deep fried or was it...
2: No, it was like a...
1: Seared, baked?
2: Like a Italian salad. You know how they make them into like a...
1: Yep.
2: No thanks. Also, anchovy on a pizza that I didn't know was there.
1: Not a fan of the anchovies.
2: Unexpected fish down your throat on a piece of pizza. Terrifying. Terrifying.
1: Did you not chew it?
2: Oh, God. It was just terrible. I've told you this. This was I was first in radio and poor and free pizza and nobody. Who gets some anchovies on a stupid pizza?
1: Stupid people.
2: Nobody does that. So why would I think that it had them on it? And I went into the break room and took them and
1: So you gotta be careful eating food at the radio station. You never know.
2: Ah, so gross.
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You're going to be here, aren't you? 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
10: I'm meteorologist Paul Trombley with your updated forecast. Daytime highs approaching 85 this afternoon under mainly clear skies, winds out of the west around 5 miles per hour. Tonight, lows dip down to about 64. Thunderstorms likely tomorrow, highs around 79, overcast skies. High of 88 Sunday with a slight chance for showers. Slight chance of thunderstorms, 90 on Monday. That's the latest weather on the X. Right now, it's 74 degrees.
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0: All right, Real Rockers, on 92.9 The X, every Saturday, it's nothing but new rock. 2 hours of the best from the week that was. 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
1: What's the weirdest thing you've ever eaten in your life? Not something necessarily that you wouldn't eat again, but just something that you didn't think maybe you'd ever eat.
2: Octopus. Probably.
1: Yeah. Not a fan?
2: Not a fan.
1: What about calamari?
2: That's different. I'm talking like a... like an actual tentacle with the suction cups.
1: Is that what you ate? Was it deep fried or was it...
2: No, it was like a...
1: Seared, baked?
2: Like a Italian salad. You know how they make them into like a...
1: Yep.
2: No, thanks. Also, anchovy on a pizza that I didn't know was there.
1: Not a fan of the anchovies.
2: Unexpected fish down your throat on a piece of pizza. Terrifying. Terrifying.
1: Did you not chew it?
2: Oh, God. It was just terrible. I've told you this. I was first in radio and poor and free pizza and nobody. And I, who gets some anchovies on a stupid pizza?
1: Stupid people.
2: Nobody does that. So why would I think that it had them on it? And I went into the break room and took them and
1: So you gotta be careful eating food at the radio station. You never know.
2: Yeah, so gross.
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And you got to check out the video. It's kind of amazing. You find yourself feeling really old when you see these youngsters doing what they do, but the talent these guys have. Here's Ninth Key, Happy Feels Like on The X.

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Here at The X, we know your wallet is emptier than your soul. 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That's where we come in, and you don't have to sell a kidney. We can get you free tickets, getting you into all the shows that you can't otherwise afford. All you gotta do is become a real rocker. 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So keep it locked on The X, because being broke sucks. But missing all the best shows, that's just embarrassing.

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One of the one of my favorite underrated songs, I think, from the Nirvana catalog is Dumb. I think Frances Bean Cobain even said that was one of her favorite songs from her dad. Now, married to Tony Hawk's kid. 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

We rock 92.9 The X. It's your 90s at noon here on this Friday. We go from hair metal to new metal, alternative. Ska sometimes finds its way into the middle of the 90s. Maybe the ends of the Riot Girl stuff. There was a lot. A lot of stuff came into the confluence that was the 90s and mixed in together on your playlists, on your mixtapes, on your burned CDs. Actually, that was probably more. Maybe 99, 2000. Wash it away now. This is Black Lab, one of those deep cuts from the 90s, 92.9 The X.

0: 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Still way cooler than whatever the hell you're watching on TikTok.
1: I'm meteorologist Paul Trombley with your updated forecast. Daytime highs approaching 85 this afternoon under mainly clear skies, winds out of the west around 5 miles per hour. Tonight, lows dip down to about 64. Thunderstorms likely tomorrow, highs around 79, overcast skies. High of 88 Sunday with a slight chance for showers. Slight chance of thunderstorms, 90 on Monday. That's the latest weather on the X. Right now, it's 77 degrees.
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1: What's the weirdest thing you've ever eaten in your life? Not something necessarily that you wouldn't eat again, but just something that you didn't think maybe you'd ever eat.
2: Octopus. Probably.
1: Yeah. Not a fan?
2: Not a fan.
1: What about calamari?
2: That's different. I'm talking like
1: I know, tentacle with the suction cups. Is that what you ate? Was it deep fried or was it?
2: No, it was like a
1: seared, baked,
2: like a Italian salad. You know how they make them into like a.
1: Yep.
2: No thanks. Also, anchovy on a pizza that I didn't know was there.
1: Not a fan of the anchovies.
2: Unexpected fish down your throat on a piece of pizza. Terrifying. Terrifying.
1: Did you not chew it?
2: Oh, God. It was just terrible. I've told you this. I was first in radio and poor and free pizza and nobody. Who gets some anchovies on a stupid pizza?
1: Stupid people.
2: Nobody does that. So why would I think that it had them on it? And I went into the break room and took them and.
1: So you gotta be careful eating food at the radio station. You never know.
2: Ah, so gross.
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Real Rock, 92.9 The X, Hair of the Dog. It's a Nazareth song. If you want to go back to the 70s sort of rock and glam era, Guns N' Roses put that on their disc. The Spaghetti Incident, I believe, right? That one was full of all those covers. The often overlooked Spaghetti Incident, which came after Use Your Illusions and came, you know, right at the very end before sort of the dissolution of the band proper as you knew them. Go back. There's some fun covers on that. Nine Inch Nails doing your 90s at noon right now. This is Hurt.

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We call it Gen X Lunch Tripper. Your hosts, Social Distortion's got new music out there. Mike Ness, still forever going to be one of the all-time just coolest guys in all of music. Also put out a really, really beautiful vinyl set. The artwork on the latest album that he's touring right now is amazing. There are variants. It's a piece of art that you want on your wall. Without a doubt, man. Going back, one of the well-known ones. This is the one that got, for a lot of people, this is the one that got me hooked into this band a little bit. It's 92.9 The X, 90s at noon on your Friday.

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1: What's the weirdest thing you've ever eaten in your life? Not something necessarily that you wouldn't eat again, but just something that you didn't think maybe you'd ever eat.
2: Octopus. Probably.
1: Yeah. Not a fan?
2: Not a fan.
1: What about calamari?
2: That's different. I'm talking like a...
1: I know, like an actual tentacle with the suction cups. Is that what you ate? Was it deep fried or was it...
2: No, it was like a...
1: Seared, baked?
2: Like a Italian salad. You know how they make them into like a...
1: Yep.
2: No, thanks. Also, anchovy on a pizza that I didn't know was there.
1: Not a fan of the anchovies.
2: Unexpected fish down your throat on a piece of pizza. Terrifying. Terrifying.
1: Did you not chew it?
2: Oh, God. It was just terrible. I've told you this. This was I was first in radio and poor and free pizza and nobody. And I. Who gets some anchovies on a stupid pizza?
1: Stupid people.
2: Nobody does that. So why would I think that it had them on it? And I went into the break room and took them and.
1: So you gotta be careful eating food at the radio station. You never know.
2: Yeah, so gross.
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6: I'm meteorologist Paul Trombley with your updated forecast. Mainly clear this afternoon with daytime highs approaching 85. Winds out of the west, 5 to 10 miles per hour. Slight chance for showers tonight. Lows dip down to about 64. Mainly cloudy skies. Cloudy tomorrow. Storms likely. Highs around 79. Slight chance for showers Sunday with a slight chance of thunderstorms Monday. Highs in the upper 80s. That's the latest weather on the X. Currently, it's 79 degrees.
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1: What's the weirdest thing you've ever eaten in your life? Not something necessarily that you wouldn't eat again, but just something that you didn't think maybe you'd ever eat.
2: Octopus. Probably.
1: Yeah. Not a fan?
2: Not a fan.
1: What about calamari?
2: That's different. I'm talking like a... like an actual tentacle with the suction cups.
1: Is that what you ate? Was it deep fried or was it...
2: No, it was like a...
1: Seared, baked?
2: Like a Italian salad. You know how they make them into like a...
1: Yep.
2: No, thanks. Also, anchovy on a pizza that I didn't know was there.
1: Not a fan of the anchovies.
2: Unexpected fish down your throat on a piece of pizza. Terrifying. Terrifying.
1: Did you not chew it?
2: Oh, God. It was just terrible. I've told you this. I was first in radio and poor and free pizza and nobody. And I, who gets some anchovies on a stupid pizza?
1: Stupid people.
2: Nobody does that. So why would I think that it had them on it? And I went into the break room and took them and
1: So you gotta be careful eating food at the radio station. You never know.
2: Yeah, so gross.
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So yeah, you've earned this. Every Friday at 5 p.m., we crank up the volume and count down five tracks that actually matter. No fluff, no filler, no corporate gatekeeping. It's Friday Fives. New stuff that doesn't suck, classics that still hit hard, and maybe a wild card or two every Friday at 5 p.m. No rules, no mercy, because this ain't some polite little playlist. It's Friday Fives.

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Hey there, it's T. Ryan. It's a little bit after 2 o'clock Friday, and we're going to kick off the weekend with a little bit extra. Not only do you get your new music double shot, but these are clearly new music. Like, they just dropped this morning. Both of these tunes, both coming out this morning. So now the first one is a fantastic collaboration. I love it when well-known names get together and create something. And they are also going on tour together. You have In This Moment, you know you'll love them, and Rory Rodriguez of Dayseeker, and the latest, Together, I Want to Believe, on your new music double shot, 92.9 The X.

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0: 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It's that easy. So keep it locked on The X, because being broke sucks. But missing all the best shows, that's just embarrassing.
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2: What's the weirdest thing you've ever eaten in your life? 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
3: Octopus. Probably.
2: Yeah. Not a fan?
3: Not a fan.
2: What about calamari?
3: That's different. I'm talking like a... like
2: I know,
3: a,
2: like an know, actual like tentacle like a, with no, the no, suction no, no, no, cups. No. Is that what you ate? Was it deep fried or was it...
3: No, it was like a...
2: Seared, baked?
3: Like a Italian salad. You know how they make them into like a...
2: Yep.
3: No, thanks. Also, anchovy on a pizza that I didn't know was there.
2: Not a fan of the anchovies.
3: Unexpected fish down your throat on a piece of pizza. Terrifying. Terrifying.
2: Did you not chew it?
3: Oh, God. It was just terrible. I've told you this. This was I was first in radio and poor and free pizza and nobody. And who gets some anchovies on a stupid pizza?
2: Stupid people.
3: Nobody does that. So why would I think that it had them on it? And I went into the break room and took them and
2: so
3: went down my throat.
2: So
3: you
2: gotta be careful eating food at the radio station. You never know.
3: Yeah, so gross.
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1: What's the weirdest thing you've ever eaten in your life? Not something necessarily that you wouldn't eat again, but just something that you didn't think maybe you'd ever eat.
2: Octopus. Probably.
1: Yeah. Not a fan?
2: Not a fan.
1: What about calamari?
2: That's different. I'm talking like a... like an actual tentacle with the suction cups.
1: Is that what you ate? Was it deep fried or was it...
2: No, it was like a...
1: Seared, baked?
2: Like a Italian salad. You know how they make them into like a...
1: Yep.
2: No thanks. Also, anchovy on a pizza that I didn't know was there.
1: Not a fan of the anchovies.
2: Unexpected fish down your throat on a piece of pizza. Terrifying. Terrifying.
1: Did you not chew it?
2: Oh, God. It was just terrible. I've told you this. I was first in radio and poor and free pizza and nobody. And I, who gets some anchovies on a stupid pizza?
1: Stupid people.
2: Nobody does that. So why would I think that it had them on it? And I went into the break room and took them and
1: So you gotta be careful eating food at the radio station. You never know.
2: Yeah, so gross.
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0: 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We call it Gen X Lunch because sometimes you just want the music like your childhood, unsupervised and surrounded by wood paneling. I'm a loser,
1: baby. It's Murph here with Back to School Bucks and Books at Maury's. Now, they are going through some reconstruction, some remodeling down here. You might have noticed the work on Highway 93, but we're down in the blue building, the sales building, down the other. We're actually out in front of it. Stop by and see us with your school supplies, with your backpacks. You've already been doing it, by the way. Thank you, thank you, thank you. We're dropping by with all kinds of backpacks, and it's nice. We could take cash donations, too. Just had a gentleman come by with a Abraham Lincoln, but then somebody else came by with a Benjamin Franklin. Anywhere in between works good there, too. Andrew Jackson, I guess that works. It all adds up to more school supplies for the kids. We're at Maury's, a great partner, sharing that Subaru love that you've heard so much about, because the Subaru promise is that they just keep giving back. They keep giving back to the communities they're in, and whether that's pets or kids or feeding our neighbors or things like this, where we're helping the kids go back to school with the right tools, that's exactly what's happening here with Back to School Bucks and Books. Thanks to Hy-Vee, thanks to Student Transit, Amundsen's Appliance, EC Moving and Storage, Dirk and Carl and the team over there, they're kind of our logistics team to get all this stuff picked up and then get it distributed, help us get it distributed to great nonprofits like Eau Claire Public Schools Foundation and also United Way of the Greater Chippewa Valley, Literacy Chippewa Valley, Chippewa Schools, Altoona Schools, and so many others as well. We'll be doing that next week. 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You could drop by. Maury's, we're out here till 6. You could drop Maury Subaru, Highway 93. Look for the signs. Look for us. We're out front having a lot of fun this afternoon. Beautiful, sunny, late August afternoon. The kids are going back. Didn't it feel like back to school? Definitely this morning with those temps? Absolutely. We're going back to school and we're sending the kids back with what they need to go back to school. Thanks to you. Back to School Bucks and Books from the stations of Midwest Family Eau Claire. 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
6: I'm meteorologist Paul Trombley with your updated forecast. A blend of clouds and sun this afternoon, with daytime highs approaching 85. Winds out of the west, 5 to 10 miles per hour. Slight chance of thunderstorms tonight, lows around 66, mainly cloudy skies. High temperatures reach up to 79 tomorrow. Thunderstorms likely. Slight chance of rain showers Sunday. Slight chance of thunderstorms on Monday. That's the latest weather on the X. Currently 81.
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1: What's the weirdest thing you've ever eaten in your life? Not something necessarily that you wouldn't eat again, but just something that you didn't think maybe you'd ever eat.
2: Octopus. Probably.
1: Yeah. Not a fan?
2: Not a fan.
1: What about calamari?
2: That's different. I'm talking like a...
1: I know, like an actual tentacle with the suction cups. Is that what you ate? Was it deep fried or was it...
2: No, it was like a...
1: Seared, baked?
2: Like a Italian salad. You know how they make them into like a...
1: Yep.
2: No, thanks. Also, anchovy on a pizza that I didn't know was there.
1: Not a fan of the anchovies.
2: Unexpected fish down your throat on a piece of pizza. Terrifying. Terrifying.
1: Did you not chew it?
2: Oh, God. It was just terrible. I've told you this. I was first in radio and poor and free pizza who gets some anchovies on a stupid pizza?
1: Stupid people.
2: Nobody does that. So why would I think that it had them on it? And I went into the break room and took them and
1: So you gotta be careful eating food at the radio station. You never know.
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3: It's our annual drive back to school, Bucks and Books, and we have a great partner in Maury's Eau Claire Subaru. We're here on Highway 93. They're going through some of the remodeling there and whatever, and reconstruction is going to be dandy in a bit here. They are really dressing things up here, and they're still open during the construction, so stop by. You can drop off backpacks, which you've been doing. Thank you. And all throughout the month of August, you've been doing that. And we got the backpacks. We've got the school supplies. We got the new and gently used kids book. Now, I want to bring something up because they've got this on one of their fantastic Subaru signs here because they're so dedicated to education. Subaru loves learning. This is an actual phrase. 93% of teachers say students' families can't afford all the supplies they need. We're changing that. We're moving the meter. We're making that happen. You're making that happen with your donations. Go online, make a donation, drop off. We're out here till 6 o'clock this afternoon. Maury Subaru, Highway 93 in Eau Claire with the stations of Midwest Family Eau Claire. Thanks to Hy-Vee. Thanks to Student Transit. Thanks to Maury's. 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We thank all of them. Northwestern Bank. Red Oak Exteriors. The list is long and it's great. And thank you to everyone, and thanks to you for your kind donations. Kids don't have the supplies they need. Many kids don't to go back to school, and they're going to be a little shorthanded. Let's change that. Let's move that.

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1: What's the weirdest thing you've ever eaten in your life? Not something necessarily that you wouldn't eat again, but just something that you didn't think maybe you'd ever eat.
2: Octopus. Probably.
1: Yeah. Not a fan?
2: Not a fan.
1: What about calamari?
2: That's different. I'm talking like a... like an actual tentacle with the suction cups.
1: Is that what you ate? Was it deep fried or was it...
2: No, it was like a...
1: Seared, baked?
2: Like a Italian salad. You know how they make them into like a...
1: Yep.
2: No, thanks. Also, anchovy on a pizza that I didn't know was there.
1: Not a fan of the anchovies.
2: Unexpected fish down your throat on a piece of pizza. Terrifying. Terrifying.
1: Did you not chew it?
2: Oh, God. It was just terrible. I've told you this. I was first in radio and poor and free pizza who gets some anchovies on a stupid pizza?
1: Stupid people.
2: Nobody does that. So why would I think that it had them on it? And I went into the break room and took them and
1: So you gotta be careful eating food at the radio station. You never know.
2: Yeah, so gross.
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7: 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We've been at this since early August. Actually, truthfully, we've been at this since 2003, going way, way back when we first started this program. And thank you. Over the years, we have been able to generate and collect more than $400,000 over the years in school supplies, in backpacks, in new and gently used children's books, and that's so important. And we can distribute those through great groups like Literacy Chippewa Valley, United Way of the Greater Chippewa Valley, Boys and Girls Club here in the Chippewa Valley. Thanks as well to the Eau Claire Public Schools Foundation. And thanks to our great partners that make this happen. I'm at Maury's, right along Highway 93. Here, stop by and say, hey, a couple of people have been like dropping off bags of school supplies. Perfect. Or a backpack or two. That's awesome. These kids need the supplies. You're coming through with them. You still have time to give. On the stations of Midwest Family Eau Claire, including I-94, Greatest Hits 98.1 and 92.9 The X. Thank you from Midwest Family. It's Back to School Bucks and Books with Murph.
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1: What's the weirdest thing you've ever eaten in your life? Not something necessarily that you wouldn't eat again, but just something that you didn't think maybe you'd ever eat.
2: Octopus. Probably.
1: Yeah. Not a fan?
2: Not a fan.
1: What about calamari?
2: That's different. I'm talking like a...
1: Like an actual tentacle with the suction cups. Is that what you ate? Was it deep fried or was it...
2: No, it was like a...
1: Seared, baked?
2: Like a Italian salad. You know how they make them into like a...
1: Yep.
2: No thanks. Also, anchovy on a pizza that I didn't know was there.
1: Not a fan of the anchovies.
2: Unexpected fish down your throat on a piece of pizza. Terrifying. Terrifying.
1: Did you not chew it?
2: Oh, God. It was just terrible. I've told you this. I was first in radio and poor and free pizza Who gets some anchovies on a stupid pizza?
1: Stupid people.
2: Nobody does that. So why would I think that it had them on it? And I went into the break room and took them and
1: So you gotta be careful eating food at the radio station. You never know.
2: Ah, so gross.
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4: It's Friday, it's 5 p.m., and it is time for Friday Fives. I'm Lazy Man Drew in for Tripper today, getting you home with five songs. We're going back to the year 2002 and the top five songs of 2002, kicking things off from Korn's fifth album, and they won a Grammy for this song, too. It's Here to Stay. It's Korn. Your Friday Fives on The X.

Korn on your Friday Fives. Five songs today, the top five songs of 2002, and up next, Nirvana. Now, you might be thinking, wait a minute, Kurt Cobain died in 1994. How could this song be from 2002? So, it's the last song that Kurt Cobain recorded before he passed away. It was released on Nirvana's Greatest Hits album in 2002. So that's how the math makes sense. You know you're right. Nirvana on your Friday Fives.

It's your Friday Fives. Five songs from 2002, the top five songs of 2002. That was Nirvana with You Know You're Right. That was released in 2002 on Nirvana's Greatest Hits album and the last song that Kurt Cobain recorded with Nirvana. Song number three coming up here, System of a Down with Aerials. It's off their second studio album. Came out in 2002. Toxicity was the name of the album. And in 2003, they won Best Hard Rock Performance with a Grammy at the 45th Annual Grammy Awards. And I watched them on Saturday Night Live, too.

Your Friday Fives with System of a Down on 92.9 The X. Your Friday Fives today, five songs, the top five songs from 2002. Up next, Queens of the Stone Age with No One Knows. And Josh Homme, I think it's Homme, Holm, maybe you pronounce it, lead singer and guitarist for Queens of the Stone Age, said, "It's a mystery what the song's about. No one knows." Yeah, okay. By the way, Dave Grohl played drums.

It's your Friday Fives on 92.9 The X, the top five songs of 2002. That's what we're doing today. We kick things off with Korn and Here to Stay, followed that up with Nirvana and You Know You're Right, which was released on the Nirvana's Greatest Hits album that came out in 2002. So if you're wondering on the math on that one. After that, System of a Down with Aerials. You just heard Queens of the Stone Age there. And wrapping things up with Chevelle and The Red. Fifth track off their album, Wonder What's Next. It's your Friday Fives with me, Lazy Man Drew, on The X.

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1: What's the weirdest thing you've ever eaten in your life? Not something necessarily that you wouldn't eat again, but just something that you didn't think maybe you'd ever eat.
2: Octopus. Probably.
1: Yeah. Not a fan?
2: Not a fan.
1: What about calamari?
2: That's different. I'm talking like a...
1: I know, like an actual tentacle with the suction cups. Is that what you ate? Was it deep fried or was it...
2: No, it was like a...
1: Seared, baked?
2: Like a Italian salad. You know how they make them into like a...
1: Yep.
2: No, thanks. Also, anchovy on a pizza that I didn't know was there.
1: Not a fan of the anchovies.
2: Unexpected fish down your throat on a piece of pizza. Terrifying. Terrifying.
1: Did you not chew it?
2: Oh, God. It was just terrible. I've told you this. I was first in radio and poor and free pizza and nobody. And I, who gets some anchovies on a stupid pizza?
1: Stupid people.
2: Nobody does that. So why would I think that it had them on it? And I went into the break room and took them and
1: So you gotta be careful eating food at the radio station. You never know.
2: Yeah, so gross.
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3: I'm meteorologist Paul Trombley with your updated forecast. Mainly cloudy tonight with a slight chance of thunderstorms. Lows around 66. Southerly winds around 5 miles per hour. 79 tomorrow. Thunderstorms likely. Tomorrow night, lows around 67. Temperatures well above average. Sunday and Monday with highs in the upper 80s. Slight chance of rain showers Sunday. Slight chance of thunderstorms on Monday. That's the latest weather on the X. Right now, it's 81 degrees.
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The Offspring on 92.9 The X. They were sure great at Rockfest. Wow. Already looking forward to Rockfest 2027. Lineup comes out sometime in January. I never remember when. But when we know, then you will know as well. Let's get back into the music with Turnstile.

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1: What's the weirdest thing you've ever eaten in your life? Not something necessarily that you wouldn't eat again, but just something that you didn't think maybe you'd ever eat.
2: Octopus. Probably.
1: Yeah. Not a fan?
2: Not a fan.
1: What about calamari?
2: That's different. I'm talking like a... like an actual tentacle with the suction cups.
1: Is that what you ate? Was it deep fried or was it...
2: No, it was like a...
1: Seared, baked?
2: Like a Italian salad. You know how they make them into like a...
1: Yep.
2: No, thanks. Also, anchovy on a pizza that I didn't know was there.
1: Not a fan of the anchovies.
2: Unexpected fish down your throat on a piece of pizza. Terrifying.
1: Did you not chew it?
2: Oh, God. It was just terrible. I've told you this. I was first in radio and poor and free pizza and nobody. And I, who gets some anchovies on a stupid pizza?
1: Stupid people.
2: Nobody does that. So why would I think that it had them on it? And I went into the break room and took them and
1: so you gotta be careful eating food at the radio station. You never know.
2: Ah, so gross.
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0: 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That's going to be on the 18th, and then on the 20th, that's a Sunday morning, join us at the Corton House for a Packtoberfest tailgate. 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
1: Hey, yo!

0: 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With back to school Bucks and Books, it's happening. You can probably hear the traffic going by. Yes, I'm right out front of Mori Subaru Highway 93. It's back to school Bucks and Books with Murph on the stations of Midwest Family, Eau Claire.
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Shinedown is playing next Friday at the Field of Dreams movie site in Dyersville, Iowa. Man, that'd be cool. See a show there. Shinedown's latest.

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5: I'm meteorologist Paul Trombley with your updated forecast.
6: Mainly cloudy tonight
5: with a slight chance of thunderstorms.
6: Lows around 66. Southerly winds around 5 miles per hour. 79 tomorrow.
5: Thunderstorms likely.
6: Tomorrow night, lows around 67. Temperatures well above average Sunday and Monday with highs in the upper 80s.
5: Slight chance of rain showers
6: Sunday.
5: Slight chance of thunderstorms
6: on Monday.
5: That's the latest weather on the X.
6: Right now, it's 82 degrees.
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Motionless and White on 92.9 The X. I was talking about Oktoberfest a little bit ago. Kegs and Eggs, we're doing that on Friday morning, the 18th. If you can't make the Kegs and Eggs, then Sunday, the 20th, come down to the Corton House for Packtoberfest. We're going to be tailgating down there. 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
1: What's the weirdest thing you've ever eaten in your life? Not something necessarily that you wouldn't eat again, but just something that you didn't think maybe you'd ever eat.
2: Octopus. Probably.
1: Yeah. Not a fan?
2: Not a fan.
1: What about calamari?
2: That's different. I'm talking like a... like
1: I know,
2: a,
1: like an know, actual like tentacle like a, with no, the no, suction no, no, no, cups. No, no. Is that what you ate? Was it deep fried or was it...
2: No, it was like a...
1: Seared, baked?
2: Like a Italian salad. You know how they make them into like a...
1: Yep.
2: No, thanks. Also, anchovy on a pizza that I didn't know was there.
1: Not a fan of the anchovies.
2: Unexpected fish down your throat on a piece of pizza. Terrifying. Terrifying.
1: Did you not chew it?
2: Oh, God. It was just terrible. I've told you this. This was I was first in radio and poor and free pizza and nobody. And who gets some anchovies on a stupid pizza?
1: Stupid people.
2: Nobody does that. So why would I think that it had them on it? And I went into the break room and took them and
1: so
2: went
1: gotta
2: down
1: be,
2: my throat.
1: So you gotta be careful eating food at the radio station. You never know.
2: Yeah, so gross.
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It's the Cutting Edge Countdown. Saturday morning's Cutter counts down the top 21 songs in rock for the week. And if you miss it tomorrow morning, we do a replay tomorrow night at 9 p.m.

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Puddle of Mud on 92.9 The X. That's going to wrap things up for me. Beautiful Friday evening. I'm going to be heading home and lighting the grill. Have a good Friday night. I'll be back in the driver's seat tomorrow at noon. I'm Lazy Man Drew. I'm out.

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1: What's the weirdest thing you've ever eaten in your life? Not something necessarily that you wouldn't eat again, but just something that you didn't think maybe you'd ever eat.
2: Octopus. Probably.
1: Yeah. Not a fan?
2: Not a fan.
1: What about calamari?
2: That's different. I'm talking like a...
1: Like an actual tentacle with the suction cups. Is that what you ate? Was it deep fried or was it...
2: No, it was like a...
1: Seared, baked?
2: Like a Italian salad. You know how they make them into like a...
1: Yep.
2: No, thanks. Also, anchovy on a pizza that I didn't know was there.
1: Not a fan of the anchovies.
2: Unexpected fish down your throat on a piece of pizza. Terrifying.
1: Did you not chew it?
2: Oh, God. It was just terrible. I've told you this. I was first in radio and poor and free pizza and nobody. And I, who gets some anchovies on a stupid pizza?
1: Stupid people.
2: Nobody does that. So why would I think that it had them on it? And I went into the break room and took them and
1: So you gotta be careful eating food at the radio station. You never know.
2: Yeah, so gross.
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